acknowledge any of them, so. Start pushing the button so then I can get you lined through that. There it goes. Venus 58.

Direct down here.

KC River Dispatch, transfer Madary West, over. Communication. There is an ID 2, they're on duty at 1900. Over. I-82, over. All right, thank you. KC River Dispatch, Row.

C-13, I want her T, Sierra. Can you go out, R? Spencer, over.

0: Oh, Wisconsin Dispatch, New Lisbon Tower, over. Head over.
1: Alright, all done. Checking track levels between camp, the switches at Camp Douglas on the siding of the main. Okay to remove blocks, correct? Over.
2: That is correct. Over.
0: Thank you, I appreciate it. Hopefully nothing else changes on it. Over.
2: 29. Thank you for the time. Over.
0: Enjoy your weekend. 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
1: Hey, Dana Johnson.
0: Go ahead, over.
1: Yeah, your board looks good now with that check.
0: Yeah, it does. What'd you find, over?
1: Just looking at a little lightning to get on one of the cards. It's all repaired, everything was tested.
0: Alright, runner as usual, I appreciate it, over.
1: You got it.
0: Sounds better out.
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0: Dispatcher, Amtrak 7, over. On the lookout, milepost 214.7 here, guys. Tree near the tracks. Stop. It looks like the branches are fouling a little bit here. Just be on the lookout for me there. I'll double check the. I'm pretty sure he said 214.7 here, but I'll get right back with you. I know you're getting close to it. Over.
1: No chance of making it.

0: 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Over.
1: 2172, over.
0: Hey, where are you guys at right now? Over.
1: Just got our train together here in the siding at Valley. About to shove back to clear the signal. Over.
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0: 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Over.
1: UP 2172, over.
0: Hey, are you guys dead here? 2000, over.
1: That's correct, over.
0: See you, copy. Thank you. Dispatch up.
1: All right, Jeff 71, I'll try to shove back. I don't got to go very far. I should be all right. Then I'm good for 330.

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Truck is on the ground ahead of the group. 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
1: I'd tie it down. I would just mess with it, but who knows around these parts now?
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1: CP detector, mile 254.0, number 1, main 68 degrees, axle 642, no alarm, link 9958, mile 254.0, out.

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2: UP 717, or 2172, over.
1: Hey, how far can you make it back towards Adams? Over.
2: It's going to take me a while to even get out of the siding here at Valley on 16,000 tons with two wonderful yellow engines. We're not going to make it very far. We got 25 minutes.
1: Copy. Looks like Hector is wanting the 44 to come and rescue you guys, so he's hoping you guys can try to get towards Adams. Over.
3: We won't even make it to Nisita. We'll be in the middle of nowhere.
1: Copy. Dispatch up.

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copying that 15 helmet over. 3892 North, I got some traffic to get by you, but I'll give you a shot when it's your turn, over.

0: 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I see at 234.1, all clear. Is that correct, Joe?
1: KC detector, mile 235.4, coma 6.4 degrees, axles 4.8, no alarms, length 1009, mile 235.4, out.
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0: Track 2, cars.
2: I'll just keep up by coming down.

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1: Smart Sand CP, over. We're going to keep loading over here, so we'll just let me know when you're getting close or ready to double over. 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

0: Hawaii 355.
1: Madary West, over. I-82, go out, over.
0: Real quick, man, I got both Santa and our 584. It's the Form C on the Madison Mapa. It's 91.16. You're going to need that.
1: It's HBO, no changes, over.
0: And go ahead with the warrant, looking to verify.

0: 320 at the short line switch West Y has authority to enter La Crosse siding for CD, so...
1: 5900 for the box forward to Moffles 13.3 to Moffles 43. Shut up.
2: Hey, Josh, you fit upstairs there, right?
3: We're back at Nomura, Minneapolis.
0: You guys going east then, over? Okay, copy that. Thank you. CPKC, River Dispatch Route.
3: Now, I see you did some miraculous work there. It was so busy, I didn't know how you got it done, over. All right, well, I appreciate it. Have a good day, over.
1: Yeah, for the Monroe stuff for me.

0: 72, over.
1: 2172, over.
0: See if you guys can get in the clear there at Valley so that the ALCH can get around you. Over.
1: Yeah, we're all in the clear now. Over.
0: Hey, and then we need the conductor to call Hector. He wants to get a hold of you guys. Over.
1: Hey, Roger, call Hector.
2: Okay, 2172, I'll send this warrant back to you, and then over.
0: Copy that. Looking for it now. Over.

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1: You know what, I'm just going to take the light back and send you a pass stop there. Over.

0: Copy that. You guys are going down Main 2-0, over.
1: CP detected. Mile 269.0, coma 66 degrees.
0: Axel
1: 642, no alarm. 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
0: out.

0: Tacoma Tower, over.
1: 8968, over.
0: Go ahead, over.
1: Oh, it's about half an hour. We'll be ready to double up and depart. How does that look?
0: All right, half hour. Put you at 2030 departure. There's nothing really right now. I mean, there's a light power that got called to go to Tunnel City, and then the only issue I see is that you're going to have three miraculous trains all wanting to come out of Portage about the same time. So you're ready to go 2030, straight shot 2130, and you guys need fuel or anything, over?
1: No, they're both filled up, about 4,400 on both, over.
0: Okay. All right. I'm going to say with those three having to fiddle out to you, I'll probably do like a 2215 outbound, run you all the way up to Lewis and watch the manifest, the fleet of West Hall come at you. If two of them are still taking forever, I'll push you right in. Crew swap, over.
1: All right, sounds good. Look for a light out of here, and then there's some train watching at Lewiston, and then it'll be our turn.
0: You guys got counts on this, so you start getting ready, over?
1: I'm not sure what we got, if it's 100 or 115. As soon as I know, I'll let you know.
0: Yeah, that's fine. KCS 4804 is the leader still, or what do you guys got? What is it, KCS 4804 and then the other one, over?
1: Yeah, KCS 4804 is still our leader, and the second one's KCS 95. I give you our marker number, that's 39383 CPT, that's a, we're conventional, and then I think we're around 100 cars, but I'll let you know.
0: No, that's fine, guys. Well, yeah, like I said, I'm not going to rush this train to be called, but I know you guys are only good till 1:30, so. Okay, I'll give you lights. I'll try to shoot you straight up to Lewiston for the monsters, and there might be a light engine you meet. I do have a cancellation and a new slow there between Mile Creek and Kilbourne. And then also I got a bolo up in place for a tree near the track. Amtrak 7 didn't see anything, but who knows, maybe you will, over.
1: Yeah, we'll keep an eye, a lookout, and if you got a cancellation of slow, I can copy that, I guess, since we're here.
0: Okay, yeah, that tree was at milepost 214.56, and let me see, I'll get you this slow on this cancellation here. Make sure I give it to you. All right, I don't know why you'd want Tomo West stuff, but all right, ready for the cancellation, over?
1: Ready for cancellation.
0: Track bulletin N 8006 is canceled, ACS, over.
1: All right, we can show track bulletin number N is in November, 8006, canceled, dispatcher ACS, over.
0: Correct, so N 8006, canceled at 2000, 2000, 2000, ACS, over.
1: Enjoy the ride, the computer's going to do most of it. Bulletin 8006, canceled correctly at 2000, over, ATS, over.
0: That's correct. You ready for that new slow there, over?
1: Engineer Herman, ready to copy, over.
0: All right, between milepost 200.9200.9, milepost 201.9201.9 on the Tacoma sub. Restriction will be at 25.25 mph on the main track. Track bulletin in 8058.8058. Dispatcher ACS, over.
1: All right, between milepost 200.9200.9 and milepost 201.9201.9, 25.25 mph main track. Truck bolted number N 8058.8058.
0: Dispatcher ACS, over. From the Tacoma sub, but that is correct. Truck bolted in 8058.8058. Okay, to 2001.2001. Dispatcher ACS, over.
1: Yeah, copy that. Tacoma sub, and then correct repeat at 2001.2001. Dispatcher ACS.
0: That is correct, guys. I've got you set up. You got the flow. All right. Lights out. Just up to Mile Creek for right now, and I'll watch for you. We'll get you going eastward here, over.
1: All right, sounds good. Talk to you in a little bit.
0: Okay.
1: I'm back with you. He'll be able to take us down to Lewiston for three.
2: Set 43 to the UP 577. Over.
1: No, I can't see it yet.
2: That crew at East Shelton. Can you send to head towards Cleveland? Over. We'll have them come down to freeze them. Over.
3: One, west.

0: Omaha, Wisconsin, Thrasher, KCSM 4663, over. Check on you guys, make sure all those weather restrictions have been canceled, nothing's been changed yet. I still feel good about making portage, over.
1: 43 to the UP 5787, over.
0: GS I-64 will be coming out. I'll take him down the main. I'll take you up.
1: Crew, they're wondering if you can pull out of the plant there to the crossing, main crossing. Over.
0: Other weather restrictions right now, guys, so you're safe to patrol here. Over.

0: Bay River Dispatcher, answer Madary West, over. At 247, you're going to go on the siding there at Madary. We'll get Amtrak around you, and then you can follow them, over. Sparta, over. For Cottage Grove, over.
1: Jack does it for Sparta for the restrictions, over.
0: Go ahead for UP Dispatch 43, over.
2: Yeah, Dispatcher UP 7968 ALCH. Just wanted to make sure we got our outbound order. We departed Valley, over.
0: VKC River Dispatch, over. Copy, we're just working with Hector right now. Looks like they didn't call an outbound for that, but we will get back to you. Over.
2: Okay, leaving it up to Hector. Over.
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0: CP detector. Mile 254.0 Toma number 2 main 65 degrees. Actual 48 no alarm. Link 973 mile 254.0 out.
1: Amtrak 7 sector 254.0 main 2. No defects, no further restrictions, over.

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1: 4-6, switch to all GTW 4907-2907, reporting clear, tracking with 3843-40-2011-2011 MLF, over.
5: GTL outbound to the inbound, over.
6: Colorado.
5: Yeah, are you able to pull up to Winnebago Street? Or at least that cold storage place, we can't get into the ethanol plant, over. Yes,
4: over. 2026 for the TP 8073-8073 South, Ipswich TH at Maples 126-123. Check on 2 for 2 for Maples 125.
5: And we're a little ways out, we'll see shortly.
7: VNSF 7673, that CP 3001, you have authority to pass signal displaying stop indication eastward move. 2 to 2 over.

0: That's correct, and repeat over. Do the same, thank you, be the same to your time.
1: Traffic number 4053, so I say 1, line number 2, okay, time is 2013-2013-RDTO.
2: Direct 764 Bangor, no further restrictions, over.
1: John Bob, I'm calling now for 2215 for you.

0: And S 15 Homewood, over. And 3300 North, over. All right, good evening. That's a good one. 7141, over. All right, copy that and change direction if you need it in the plan, over. Yep, no problem. That's 15, homo.
1: CF 3101 South, approach Mount Post 148, 16-1.

Roger, Jenkins, the train is clear. Those lines and all main lines switches that are operated be restored to normal position. Is that correct? Reporting limits clear. Track warrant number 8913-8913, Milwaukee Sub, issued to the WAMX 6030 for the box forward between Mopolis 137 to Mopolis 119.2. Shows on clear at 2015, 2015 hours. Dispatcher RJZ, Romeo Juliet Zulu, over.

0: That is all correct, over.
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0: Go ahead, get that over.
1: You want it to 2 miles over?
2: Close, guys.
1: But I don't know if you want the 2 miles, I'll give it to you. So, where you copy it? Number 4054-4054. Drop second 2026 to the CT 6037-5037 South. SCGA-16. Click on 2, proceed from South. SCGA-16. Miles 129-129. Michael Sub on main track. Check line 21. 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SCGA-16. 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

0: Checkpoint number 4054, so last check 2, number 221, okay, time is 2017, 2017 RDQ.
1: 84, you're on.
0: Puerto. I got a crew that's going to get on a KC. We got a 2030 crew. They'll probably just bring me in if I'm a hydro.
2: I will try to reach out to them today, clear up.

0: 47 for the TCO 26-6422. 1947 ATS, over. This is Erickson or Morton, over.
1: Under
0: pole. Shows up. That's a CPE 764, correct, over.
2: CPE detected. Mile 269.0, coma 66 degrees. Axle 48, no alarm. Link 992, mile 269.0, out.
0: Check that.

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1: Conductor, KCS 4804.

0: All right, well, I'll be ready for you guys, and you'll have a white and three lights. You need it. I'm coming out, of course, so probably about 2100 or so. So I do have, I think he's getting ready to leave Oakdale, but they will meet all y'all out there.
1: Yes, sir.
0: This is Chris. Your block is applied. Let me know when it's all lined up back, and we'll get you west, and I know you are less than 12, correct?
1: Maybe 15, 20 cars.
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switch is Noel, seeking 5441, 5441, reporting clear at track number 3838, 3838 to 2021, 2021, MLF, over.

27-449 over. Out of there. I'll meet him right there. Where are you going first?

Between milepost 117.0, 117.0, milepost 117.6, 117.6. Market restriction is 10, 10 MPH on the main track, over.

0: 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Okay, Tom, for Echo 865 is 2026 026 RDC. Going into Fall River there.
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Drive second 2026 to the CB 8073-8073 South, District TH at Mapples 121-121. Check line 1, track 1, number 4053-4053, void. Check line 2, proceed from Mapples 125-125, Marquette Sub to CBC Marquette on the main track. Track number 4056-4056, so I check 2, numbers 1 and 2, dispatch RD show.

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0: 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Last second, 2026, to the CT, 5037, 5037 South. Answer CHM, Outpost 13130. Check line 2, proceed from Outpost 129, 129, mark this, Outpost 125, 125, mark this, the Roman track. Sharper number 4057, 4057. So I check 1, 9, stretch RD.
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2: 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Ruby Amtrak 7 at Homer, over.

Venus Dev LaGrasse, love dispatcher, Venus Dev 6166 West. Make sure the outbound, if inbound, outbound, whoever this is, don't leave until you got that 2055 relief crew on board with you. Over. Venus 50 is, just don't depart without him. I'm talking to him now, so I'm going to send him out there. Venus 50 is out.

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0: The last westbound train reported a red fence, but everything in the field looked clear. Are you having issues as well? If so, report to the PTC desk.
1: CNRTC desk, 12 and home, whatever. 341, go ahead, over. Sure thing, it's okay to proceed south from where you stand, looking for signal indication, over.
2: 458-4058, last second 2026 to the PG 637-5037, south SRT, 10 miles 123-26. Signal on 2, proceed to miles 125-125, mark it to miles 119-119, mark it to the main track. Traffic number 458-4058, clear line change 1, line number 2, dispatch RDZ.
0: Appreciate you guys.
1: Thank you, guys. Desk 12 off.

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Echo. Clear track bar 4054 4054 at 2063 2053 RDC Vic.

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to KC River Dispatcher calling 247 CP 8729 West. You're going to be 246 at Dunhower. At home an hour. Yep, all correct. CPKC, River Dispatcher. Thank you.

0: Cops dispatcher. Let's see here. KCS 4804 Eastover. System went down. Call didn't even get put in there when I put it. I just put another one in for 2300. I'm going to bring the slide engines up to you at Mile Creek, and then I'll bring you up to Lewiston and watch everything else fly by over.
1: All right, Roger, 2300 outbound.
0: Sorry, guys. Best I could do. Here we go. Scout dispatcher out.
1: Watch those counts, by the way.
0: Yeah, give them to me, over. Hopefully that's right. Here we go. Scott Spencer out. That's correct, over.
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0: 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Checkbox 1616, bulletins in effect, 136-628, 136-628. Checkbox 22, 228, total of 3, THRE, boxes are checked, 4, FOUR, 1616, 22, 22, over.

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0: That is correct. Before I let you go here, you went 10-foot. I've got a crew call for y'all when you're ready to go.
1: CNR, QC-12 to CN-3289 North, over.
0: Zimmerman, 1400 for the 502 conductor, 10-foe, 1400, 502 engineer. Over.
2: Mile 284.2, northbound.

Deeply seated pressure. Smile. 2 0.0.66 degrees. Apple. 4 7 2. No alarm. Length. 4 9 7 1. Smile. 2 2 0.

Understanding as the train is clear of those limits and all mainline switches that were operated have been restored to normal position, is that correct? Reported limits clear, track warrant number 8868-8868, Oshkosh sub, issued to the HLCX 6328, has box 4 work between milepost 182 to milepost 162.6.

0: Yard, over.
1: That is all correct, over. I understand your train is clear of those limits on all main lines, which are operated and restored to normal position. Is that correct? 5, Mopolis 142.67. Show those limits for clear at 2117-2117 hours. Dispatcher RJV Romeo Juliet Zulu, over. That is all correct, over.

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And checkbox 22, 228 total 3, THRE boxes are checked. 4, FWR, 16, 16, 22, 22, over.

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1: 4 has an okay time of 21:23 to 1:23 hours. 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
0: Is a good one. Who are you? Over. Okay, copy that. And you said 1835. Over. Okay, copy that. Signal on the K-12 when you're ready. Thank you. That's 12 off.

0: 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Let's see here. CP-764.
1: Over.
0: I see anybody up there at Mountain Creek East or anything there over? I know you're Long Hood over. Yeah, he's saying it's on the north side. Yeah, I don't know anyone that's out there right now, over.

the tail lights here. I'll slow down.

0: If it's anything suspicious, just let me know, guys. I'll call it in. I don't know. Maybe if I or someone's out there, over.
1: It doesn't look like suspicious.
0: He's not found the tracks or near the tracks here. Just keep a lookout. Here we go. Record clear, Mile Creek East. I'll get these guys going.

0: on the siding at this time. Appreciate it. Here we go.
1: Transfer Madary Westor. IADCUS, go ahead. Alright, I'm ready. Go ahead.
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1: Alright, copy that. 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

0: Here we go. Get you up to Lewiston. Got one coming up to going through Mile Creek. I'll meet them at Lewiston here, and we'll keep you westward over.
1: 22-22 over.
0: That's not what Dispatcher, TCS 4807 on here, go over.

went then there. We've got to make sure we're clear of both entrances.

0: 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Mississippi is open. Once they get closed up there, we'll get you going. Over. KC River Dispatcher.
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3: I was just piped in at Raymore East, or you guys got the shove in, over.
2: Don't see anything there. No one told me there was. Signal indication, I usually use just Department Dairy. I'll have you meet them there, over. I mean, he's Department Dairy, so I'll have you meet him at Raymore East, over.

Roger, 7 seconds.

I thought I called in. Transit having issues with PTC, and they know about it.

safety detector. Mile 220.0,66 degrees. Axis 1, 2. No alarm. Length 1, 4, 5. Mile 220.0 out.

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0: CT detected. Mile 269.0, coma 66 degrees. Axle 52, no alarm. Link 556, mile 269.0, out.
1: IHUX out.
2: We got four goddamn hours to work through it. 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
1: Over.
2: All right, copy that, over.
1: Roger out.

0: I-82 access dispatch, over.
1: Go ahead, over.
0: Yeah, if there's too much traffic, if you need to, we can just run around our train at Moreau, if that helps, over.
1: Doesn't matter, I mean, it's not going to bother me too bad. I'm just trying to keep this 246 behind you running, over.
0: Yeah, copy that, over. It doesn't matter either way for us. We just figure Badger East would have been easier for us, but either way it'll work.
1: You can do Badger East. I gotta get this 246 rolling, but anyways, we'll get you going, over.
0: Alright, copy that, over.

United says, across the central instrument. Is working as intended, but the PTC is not open. Keep rolling it. Roger, not going to die on my watch. Come on. This is just the USNS.

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Bill,

0: PK Sierra Over Dispatch, you're calling 246 QCS 704 East, over. And going through, and then we have a track light just east of the dairy there, so you're going to go into the siding until somebody goes out to look at that, I think, over.
1: Okay, I'll put one light.

0: PKC detector. Mile 2, 3, 5.4. Coma 6, 3 degrees. Axles 1, 2. No alarms. Length 1, 5, 0. Mile 2, 3, 5.4. Out.
1: P8764 WAX. Sector 225.4, no alarms. 968 out.

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Mile 2540 coma number 2 main 65 degrees. Axle 52 no alarm. Link 557 mile 2540 out.

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1: IE2X, dispatcher.
0: Bad, over.
1: I think we're just going to go into Monroe and then we'll run around it, over.
0: Okay, just going to Monroe and the siding there, run around, over. Okay, alright, well, he's just past Monroe West, he's almost there, so we'll get you going, over.
1: I don't know if he's spotting and building or just spotting there, over.
0: Building, over.
1: Building, over?
0: Yeah, he's just building his train there, over.
1: Roger, because we got to do Tomo, Tunnel City, and then Sparta, over.
0: Okay. Well, we'll see what happens here, over. Scott Spatcher out. Scott Spatcher? CP 8764, all west of Monroe there, over.
2: That is correct, all west of Monroe, over.
0: Alright, all west of Monroe, here we go. Thanks, guys. Get you in there and hopefully we can knock this out, over.
2: Sounds like a plan.
0: Scott Spatcher out.
1: Yeah, put your running shoes on.
3: You guys got, what do you got, how many cars you got to pick up there?
1: I think we got to pick up like 15, we're setting out like 11 or 12.
3: Alright. I don't know, you're just running around here in Monroe and then heading back over there to do that, or you got to stop at somewhere else?
1: I'll stop at Toma to pick up two cars.
3: Alright, well give us a call, maybe we're ducked away that you can at least come in there and... You know, I don't know, maybe do your work. I don't know how that's going to work, but we'll figure out something, maybe.
1: I think you got precedence over us.
3: Yeah, but if we're in clean the clear doing a brake test, I don't see why you guys can't come in and do your work.
1: Yeah, that's true. I guess once we get done running around, we'll talk to dispatch. I'm pretty sure he'll reach out to you guys.
3: Yeah, we'll see if it works out. If not, we'll try to get it done as soon as we can.
0: Oh yeah, and there's three westbounds coming as well, guys. They're all back at Lewiston right now, so I'm trying to make a run and break. How long's Toma going to take you there, ID2, over?
1: You mean at Toma or at Monroe, over?
0: Toma. Or Monroe, I don't think will take you that long. You only got 12 cars running around. It shouldn't be too bad.
1: Shouldn't be too bad. I'm picking up two cars there, air tested, and then we should be ready to go. So, I don't know, 20 minutes over?
0: Yeah, I just don't want you in there that long, because 246, I'm trying to, he's waiting, trying to see if he can get him by that track right there. I'm trying to make my meet at Monroe, but at the same time, I'm not going to be able to do that with you there, over.
1: Yeah, that's true, over.
0: So, alright, we'll try to get you around there, run around it, and then we'll try to see what we can do about Toma. You got to be on the main right there for Toma, correct, over?
1: Two, over.
0: Copy that, over.
4: 217, CP17, RDC, is that clear, over?

0: Tranquila, Rob. C53, CP5037, Rob.
1: How are you doing?

0: big of a train you guys building out of here?
1: 115 cars.
0: Well, that sounds like fun.
1: It'll be interesting.
0: So you think you're taking it back east?
1: That is correct.
0: Who is this?
1: Hopefully if it stays dry and I can put enough sand down, maybe we'll get lucky.
0: I know all about that.
1: By the way, these ditch lights will not shut off unless I unplug them. So you're going to probably get blinded if you come by us before we stop and I get them unplugged.
0: I'm pretty sure we will be going by you.
1: All right. Just to let you know, I'm not trying to be a mean person.
0: If you're only blind in veneer, you'll be okay.
1: Thatcher, you there, over?
2: Go ahead, over.
1: CP8764, we are all west of Raymore East on 8 track at this time, over.
2: All west of Raymore East on 8 track at this time, is that correct, over?
1: That is correct, over.
2: Alrighty. And then CP2224, you guys got time. You want to go do it at Badger, we can knock it out, over.
0: We'll just do a run around at Monroe, over.
2: Okay. Alright. Try not to take too long here. I'm waiting for that guy to get clear of that track light, but I'm trying to get you, around the train before all these guys show up.
0: Alright, copy that, over.
2: Thoughts, Badger out.

0: KC, River Dispatcher calling 246 KCS 704 East, over. Can you make Wisconsin a call? I think he's got a bulletin to give you, over. I think it's KC, River Dispatcher.
1: Hey guys, we're going to jump to 65, so if you, I don't know, need to get a hold of us or whatever, if you want to try to work something out, just let us know.
2: I don't care, I'll deal with that.
1: Whatever you want, man. You're the boss.
3: The God Dispatcher, KCS 704, over. Of course, there's a track light right in front of you. Waiting to see if there's a maintainer, ETA. I've got a cancellation and a slow order to give you if you want to take it so I can get rid of this block on the board here, over.
2: Alright, sounds good.
1: You guys are flashing.
3: Alright, let's make it a track bolted in 8006-8006. It's canceled, Dispatcher ACS, over.
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3: Show track bolted in 8006-8006, canceled at 2226-2226, Dispatcher ACS, over. That is correct, you're ready for the new one here, over. Same, hold on. Some reason it's bringing up the Withrow sub. I don't think you want to go that way. Alright, there it is. Alright, between milepost 209.2009 and milepost 201.9201.9 on the Toma sub. Restriction 25.25 MPH on the main track. Track bolted in 8058-8058. Dispatcher ACS, over.
4: To the surface position, is that correct?
3: That is on the Toma sub, and that is correct. Track bolted in 8058-8058, okay at 2227-2227, Dispatcher ACS, over. Correct. I really had faith. I thought you guys were actually going to make portage on this train. It's almost a shocker. Something bad had to happen, over. Who knows? Maybe someone will let me talk to you by air. Someone's going to be out there shortly, but we'll see. Hang tight. We'll see what happens. I got three westbounds coming as well, over.
2: Yeah, I don't have a problem with that.
3: Scott's Dispatcher out. Down, you can.

0: All right, I'm back up here. Alright, you got a hold of him on the radio. That's perfect, it's even better. Yeah, because we don't know what's being... I mean, that's the stuff that should be billed. So definitely pick up those cars, unless they say, I don't know, you know. Yeah, no, definitely. 100 cars is going to be a lot better than 115, so. All right, yeah, when they come up there and get that done, let's, if you want, I can actually...
1: CB 2224, approaching Monroe. No restriction. I-82-X.
0: Yeah, do you have us lined into the off of A-track or no? Yeah, because I was going to say, don't line me into there when there's that derail on there, otherwise we might have a problem.

Here, you want me to just pull up there, stay by the derail, and then you can talk to them? They're coming. That way then we can have, I can pull up closer to you and we can have a job briefing.

0: Do you want me to cut away, or are you going to be able to cut yourself away?
1: Oh, yeah, I forgot about that. I'm under a 4.
0: All right, I'm off in the clear.
1: You're off ahead.
0: Yep.
1: Yeah, I can cut myself away.
0: All right, roger that. Give me about 8 more.
1: 8. Okay to come on up?
2: That's correct. That's correct.
1: Okay, I'll wait then until the derail's down.
0: Yeah, you can stop anywhere in here, cut yourself away. Car's attended.

0: Sea River Dispatcher calling 246 KCS 704 East, over.
1: Over.
0: Yeah, yes, they told me I'm okay to talk you by that light if you're ready to copy. There's still a track light there, but I'll talk you by, over. Alright, after stopping KCS 704 East at Madary East, has authority to pass signal displaying stop indication, siding to the main eastward direction, over.
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3: CP2224 answering, over.
2: You guys getting a clear Tacoma? Because I got a fleet of everything coming, and 246 getting top five signal here, over.
0: Cedar Petra?
3: Yeah, I think we'll fit. I think we can lock ourselves in at Tacoma.
2: Okay, because I'll need you to. Because these guys are all coming. When you get there, talk to the dispatcher, over.
3: Alright, copy that.

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1: In a void. It doesn't quite start to get it at the time, but I have a new, or it didn't start at the time, so I have a new bulletin number for you when you're ready. The new max bulletin number is going to be 136,627,136,627. With an okay time.
2: The voice clear by Scott. Correct.
1: Romeo, Juliet, 2, over.
2: 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MLC Scott.

0: me give a quick check on something, and I'll send you a warning as far as we can get to it.
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0: Manitoba tower over.
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0: Go ahead, over.
1: CP 2224, east, all east of Monroe East on the main, over.
2: He's running a southbound and he's on case
0: back. You guys gotta get out of the way somehow because this ain't gonna work here. I don't know if I'll. Do you clear a tow line, correct, over?
1: Correct.
0: Go to tow line, you'll be there for a while. If you can't use any tractors, that train's sitting there, so. Let me know what you're west, Monroe West, over.

0: take them, Tim.
1: All right. We should order a pizza to deliver there so we have food while we wait.
0: I can't hear you too well.
1: I said we should order a pizza there so that they can deliver at Toma so we have food while we wait.
0: Yeah, right.

0: inside of Touch Marquette, over. CAD 73 8073 SAT SDGH, clear attack point 4056 4056. That's 2253 AWK, is that correct, over? Correct, over. Follow informants, get this fracture to the 2253.
1: Yeah, I figure we'll just go in, tie on in, make those two cars our rear cars, and then sit there and wait until we can get out.
0: Alright. Alright, copy, over.
1: So I guess, when I'm counting down, if you clear the derail, if you want to lock us in.
0: Alright. Hey, how is the chief, over?

0: Hi, what'd you say your link was, over? What's your train symbol, over? Are you tied down at milepost 100 main track, over?
1: Point detection, blind into Tunnel City. Subdirect switch line for our movement, blue flag, derail down. Take it ahead, five for a stop, I'll look at our lineup.
2: Alrighty, lined out of A-track into the yard, subtrack is lined for our movement, derails in the non-derailing position, blue flag is down, ahead five.
1: All correct.
0: And it's just one handbrake to slide on that single unit, correct, over? Hey, yeah, I don't care about motors and cars, so two total there, over. Perfect, looks up T-train brief in 2258. That works well for you, over.
1: Three more, three.
0: Alright, sounds good, sir. Appreciate it. Thank you so much, appreciate it. Y'all have a good rest of your night, over.

0: I-82, extra dispatch, over.
1: Over.
0: B-2224, all west, Monroe West, over.
1: West Monroe, let it all here to clear, over.
0: Will do.

0: Perry Tahoe.
1: Please, 1224 East, restricting Monroe West. Proceed to first stop Hatching Division, ID2XL.
2: Hey, you ready to come out of Tyon?
1: Tyon.
0: Alright, see, when they're used to push under main, we got a third push under control.
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1: Control of tower, over.
2: Speed 2224. All east, Monroe west on a sighting, over.
1: 2224, all the sighting, Monroe over.
3: Roger that, we'll let you know.

0: off, correct? Oh, ahead, just a bit.
1: Bumping.
0: Correct.
2: Alright, I'll give you a 3-point right away here, and we'll
0: get 3-point.

0: power over.
1: Bay City ATM, respond to Marquette, over.
0: Did they stop at 390 with their problems, over? If you can hold that Mile Creek West boulder, if you can't, just pull her down and if you're not walking across the 5-2-0.

KCS 4663 West at the Narrow Road. I'm with our friend here now.

0: Paul Cruz reported issues with that having air problems over. All right. Oh. Yeah. What you about with you? I gotta get my patch going on here.
1: Terry,
2: yeah, former Kate's dispatcher.
0: Over.
2: Hey, good afternoon. Heard you had a track light or something going on there between Bangor and Madera.
0: Yeah, there was a track light just east of Madera East, between Madera East and First Intermediate there. They talked 246 over it through.
2: Okay, they talked the train over it, so do you still need me to inspect it then over?
0: That's a good question for the chief. Let me talk to
2: you when I get it. Okay, yeah, I was told you guys weren't walking anything over that, so that I'm here to inspect it first, but if you guys are going to run trains, then I don't know why I need to be here.
1: The siding, is that your cars, or is that I-82, over?
0: Well, let me talk to the chief, see what they want to do here, over.
2: Yep, I understand. All right, I'll stand by here at Toma for a couple minutes, then over.
3: 6 miles, 9.0, Toma. 6.5 degrees. Axle 5.44. No alarm. 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
0: Dispatcher,
2: Port of Cape,
0: send on to
2: Madera
0: there and talk to the maintainer.
2: Okay, go down to Madera there and talk to a maintainer, over.
0: Correct.
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2: Venture sighting. Behind, talking to, working west, I-82, CP 2320 East, DAST. Who has passed west, WEST, Y, and proceed west, WEST, over.

is correct. I guess also brief with them about position of switches and what's left on the siding and what's not, I guess. Over. Welcome, Civic East River Dispatch out.

0: What are y'all doing?
1: All right, IE2 aligned in the Tomo, derails down. I'm on the point to start back. Do 10-1-0 to a possible.
2: Hey, mine in. Derail in the dirt. You're on back 10. Ready at 10 to a possible.
3: Now take care of those ditch lights while you're walking. Yeah, I'll let you know when I'm back up here.

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0: Give me five more.
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1: Three impossible.

0: desk, answer, over.
1: All right, give me a couple.
2: Yeah, 704, 246, milepost 262, over.
0: KCS 704 on the 246, I'm guessing it's 246-2, over.
1: IA2S, just stop here, I'll just walk in.
2: Sixth issue, just lost PPP.
0: Alright, you said again, I'm assuming this has happened multiple times, over.
2: That's the second time, last was on the river, now on the Thelma sub. We're going to get down to restricted speed to try and cut it back in. It worked last time, it just took a while, over.
0: Alright, it was, assuming it was reported earlier, do you know what time that was, over?
2: 1826 would have been, milepost 271, time on the river sub, over.
3: 13 Humboldt, 38.

0: if it's allowing you to go ahead and cut in under 20, just go ahead and try cutting in under 20. Let me know if that works for you.
1: Yep, working on it now. IA2X, your IA2X, your line. I'm on the ground. I had. Give me 10-1-0 to start.
2: Lined up, ground protection ahead 10.

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1: Whatever.
0: Coming up close to an absolute signal here. We're gonna put it on stop when nothing weird happens. It kicks in before we hit the light, over.
2: All right, 2 oxygen, you can copy. To a stop.
0: Hey, stop.
1: CMVD 441, I can see you at 7164, no exceptions, and you got here though.
0: 36 CTC help desk, what's up for back active and working again?
3: Alright, copy, I'll get it noted down. If it happens again, just let us know. We may have to try a couple things if it doesn't.
2: Couple.
0: Okay, alright. Hoping this doesn't happen when we climb the hill here, but, I mean, it's been a while since the last, and hopefully it'll be enough.
2: How many more do you need to clear the electric lock?
0: Oh, I'm laying the clear.
3: Pass over.
2: All right, you can stop in here and here. Give me 3-point protection, and if you want to lock it in.
1: 95, on way out, set me.
0: I'll be out of speed.
2: All right.
1: 100 dollars.
2: Over.
1: 3906 is okay.
4: Board to the driver, sir. I'm sorry.

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You know, over. Sometimes when they reset these computers in the office, it throws a ghost light on out there. I wonder if they did that to it.

0: direct, but oh, that's block just east of an area east there, and it's less than a percent.
1: Yes, so dispatcher, I-68, over.
0: Over.
1: 68-673 with the TGBO 26-6422, if I could please change my leader. Over.
0: What TGBO is it, over?
1: 26-6422, 6422, over. Now I'm going to have the KCS 4778, over.
0: KCS 4778.
1: It's correct.
0: I'm going to try that
1: through. Okay, give her a try here. If I got a problem, I'll let you know. We'll be working on 65. We just started our air test here at Tunnel City, over.
0: Oh, yeah, sounds good. I got a mess going on here. 3 miles following this first one stop at New Lisbon. They're all stacked up. How about the marker here? Wait, I gotta get moving after that. Shouldn't be that bad, actually.
1: Hey, no problem. We'll let you know when we're ready. We'll have to run around this thing once we get it all built and put together and then try to, hopefully, it'll be able to pull out of the hill here.
0: Yeah, I'll see the weather is. We can shut back on the military road. We'll see you there, over.
1: And it's 100 cars, and it stopped raining, so there is a chance. Yeah, that's, you are correct.

0: calling Hector, over. Are we good to come in, or do you want us to hold out at Dover?
1: No, you guys are good to come in. I got AOCA guy down in the manual room for you guys. So you're set out. We'll go to track 5, and you guys are taking track 1 on the head end.
0: We're set up to track 5, picking up track 1 on the head end. Good for us to come in. We're running on signal, so it might be a little bit.
1: Yep, you guys will need to come in through the yard. Track 5.
0: Come in through the yard, Roger.

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2: Alright, I gotta step out again.
0: No, Mile Creek. I'll get you guys the back of the engineers. Get that signal down there. As you see the, KCSF 463 West, you want to tag up between New Lisbon and Mile Creek West, correct? KCSF 463 West, let's get it back in Lisbon and Mile Creek West, are getting your

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1: Drop 3.
0: Down, I had 3 joints.

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1: 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Dispatch, you need 2224 west, over. Stand by.
0: Alright, that's a good showing. 3 point protection for the conductor.
2: You got 3 points. CP 2224, logic lock. 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
1: I'll see. 2224 all the clear at 12. 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
2: That is all correct, over.
3: 4. Late. 8405 mile 254.0 out.
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0: Throw in the 88 in the rear, let me know when you're ready.
1: Yeah, you can give me a set.
0: Hey, come to your set.
1: After this thing, I'll have to fix the gas, get back here.
0: Alright.

Alright, perfect. Yeah, let me know, over. It's good, Dallas Sam, I'm at the Keys River Dispatch, off.

0: unless something changes, they're showing 10-3. We may just get to take it back for just a bit there at 8 back. I will give you a shout out, so when I hear something from them, when they're ready to depart, so you can just relax until I shout back out.
1: Stretch, make sure we got them all.
2: That is correct.
1: Alright, releasing your 3-point and stretching.
2: That's a good start. You can release.
3: Release.
4: It just got back to Johnson over. Whatever you did, you followed it through that track like this was superior, but it was like, oh.

0: 10, that's 15 home.
1: I'm flying there through the very east of Bangor, going to shut the unit there.
2: All right, that's a good release. You can drop my three, give it a little stretchy stretch.
3: Right out, stretch.
0: 473, still good. Signal indication at Johnny Beaver. That is correct. Anybody else calling with
2: it? All right, we got all of them. You can stop. Give me 3-point protection for the conductor again.
0: Stop, you got 3 points. Okay, up down the marsh line. What's the roundhouse over?

I got the Hertz communication after the cell phone. You're welcome. CCR.

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1: Yeah, there you go, that sounds better. You can drop the seat.
2: Three down.

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Just go out over. Yeah, Johnson, everyone's good there. In Bangor West, and there he is. Thank you for your time, and God's will be still. Run three more westbound at least, and maybe an eastbound here.

I do the Weston Radio. Alright, I'll put you in the cab. Douglas, you're 2:46 coming to Raymore, short on time as always. I'll take the second 2:55 behind you here. You guys should fit together there. You guys are 58-64. Yeah, you guys are going to fall fly together. I'll put you both in the cab, Douglas, back to back, and I'll leave this 2:47 back at Mount Creek. What do you think, Liz, about that?

Venus has the cost of batteries. Come over. Alrighty, signal is left for you guys. Over. Alright, thanks guys. Cross the batch route. I believe it's signal. How's it working on?

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1: Shove the west car to 4, south car to 2, air test 3, power to that.
0: Dispatch 647, KCS 48, school 7 west, pull on into that mile here, there for 246. Over to that wall for you guys, I can't focus here, don't work. But time you get done, I can't believe it should be on.

10W, Northwestern, 180380. And call the Spin Trooper, your train. My concern is 2254, it'll spin out of Portage at 0025. Get down there about 3 o'clock, so if you hold out there on the river, hit this 234 by yet. Over, I'm guessing.

as back to the TSS F4663. What was that marker left on our number with the gashing problem? Over.

0: Dodge Dash 246, KCS 704 East, over.
1: 246, over.
0: All right, we got a little car issue here. Just east of New Lisbon. I got 549 approaching New Lisbon, a 255 Rick Hasberg, and a bolt for the cat brothers for you guys. So, hold the main cat brothers for a pair. We can go ahead and be one way in that pop creek. Oh, well, that's going to be 0150, over.
2: And I'll sort of let you know, resolved now, but we were having some PTC issues there before. We had to slow down and re-engage. We did talk to PTC help desk the second time it's happened tonight, so hopefully it doesn't throw a wrench in any of the situation, get this thing to Portage, over.
0: We'll figure it out.

0: Find the touch notch and let her fly.
1: PC detector. Mile 220.
2: Yeah, and the PTC starts beeping and saying we can't do that after a while, and this whole screen goes black. It's weird. I don't get it.
1: Length.
0: All right, all PTC, take telephone out of it.
1: Mile 220.0 out.

Cypher 43 UP 5973. Alright, yeah, I'll talk with Johnson. We decided ALS 2 fuel. Looks like we're just going to go ahead and run you in. It'll be a bit before we depart, and we may get in close.

0: is all correct. You're very welcome. Thank you, guys. Please back out.
1: Thank you.
2: CB 2224
1: Western.
2: CB 2224 Western, entering, over.
1: Are you ready to go western
2: now
1: behind this guy or what?
2: Are we
1: going to
2: be
1: able
2: to hit Tunnel
1: City
2: or no, over?
1: If you go up on one, man, it's just there for that crew to leave, that's fine. Over.
0: Line to through, over.
2: Let's see what we got, over.
1: I don't think you're going to have you sitting out here till 4 in the morning waiting for this guy to leave. Well, I gotta wake somebody up, probably do so. If you wanna get out of here behind this 246, let me know how much time does it take to get open and get west of the rim or anything over.

0: Yeah, we can take the light. It'll probably take us what?
1: 20 minutes?
0: About 20 minutes or half an hour over to get past Ray Moore over.
2: Alright, there. I'll give you all the way to the baseball crew the block, so I'm not having you guys check behind him there. I'll get you out of the main here momentarily. 246 3rd Monroe, I'll get you in the main end once.
3: Dispatch.

0: 30.
1: Scott Spence, excuse me, 2224 West. What track are you guys on? The shop track at Dover, the Gadget track over?
2: I don't know what track it is. I just know it's the one with the electric lock on it. Assuming it's probably the shop track. Yeah, ready for the instructions, over.
1: 2224 West at the shop track, switch at Toma. Turn into the main track and proceed western, ready, over.
2: All right, CP 2224 West have permission to enter main track at the shop switch and proceed west from where we stand. Is that correct, over?
1: Correct, let me know when you're going west.

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0: Heidi 2X, your line for the main. I'm on the ground. Right back.
1: VK2 detector. Mile 2, 3, 5.4. Coma 6, 3 degrees. Axles 5, 4, 4. No alarms. Length 8, 3, 3, 3. Mile 2, 3, 5.4. Out.
2: 46X235F4. No defects out.
3: Lined up. Zero's in the dirt. Back him up. The hauling on the main.
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0: 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All right, give him the finger.
1: Take the question. That's 9 out.
2: Detector, mile 220.0,66 degrees, axle 420, no alarm, length 6411, mile 22.
1: He's 4800, go ahead over.
3: Control the tower, over.
0: Alrighty, 2X, dispatcher. 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Fight to get the move.
3: ID2X. 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Hadn't lasted a minute. Correct, over.
0: That is correct, over.
3: Roger that. Well, I'll give a hold on to this,
0: Right
3: in the A-track here, should be getting another pop. Literally legal, I guess, over.
0: Alright, roger that.
3: Yeah. Should be a KCS 4778, should be there on A-track.

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1: KCSM 4663 West, stop short of Camp Douglas West, right
0: now. Alright, you got a KCS and a CP and just under 1400 feet of falling over. Thank you, over.
2: You want me to test the brake?
0: Copy, and then I guess looking ahead, do you have anything at Wabasha or Winona, over? It passed Winona, Wabasha, got it, thank you, over. East River Dispatcher, 82, over. When you leave J-19, is the sighting going to be clear, switches restored, over? Alright, I'll leave a block on, I'll cross sighting for I-82, you're leaving with everything, you think, over.
3: That's across Dispatcher, 86, over.
1: Yeah, it does, 71.
0: Always a lock on, over.
3: Alrighty, there's an eastbounder coming through. You'll get it here as soon as they clear, over.
1: Roger, 5 30 seconds, and they'll be at for a top five.

0: PNSF La Crosse Badger 8113, all red CP 3001, over. PNSF 8113, after stopping at CP 3001, you have authority to pass the signal to Spring South Vacation, main one east, over.
1: 29, 29, 8490, on Unit 2240 and 2350. UTGB 7309, CP for changes, and train length at 4858.
0: Thanks, guys. You too. Request the
1: batch route. Alright, we got that. Signal to the Hilliard.

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1: Roger that.
0: Test 41 cars. Tie it on, run around, and hope we can pull it out of here.

Right, nothing's moving. Alright, when you get back up there, it'll be ready to cut.

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0: you for a while.
1: What work are you talking about, over?
0: Tunnel City work. How long do you get in there to do that work, over?
1: Well, set out pickup, so, I don't know, 40 to 50 minutes here at Tunnel City, and then we got two cars at Sparta, over.
0: You were the man doing that work? Do you get in there with that guy there right now or not, over?
1: Alright, we'll have to go in at Tunnel City on A-Track, and they're on there, over.
0: We're waiting for him to leave here. It's going to be 2-4 hours, correct?
1: Right, yeah, they said all they got to do is air test 41 cars and then tie it on. I figured I'd wait here for a little bit to see if they can get that done. If not, then we'll just highball Tunnel City, over.
0: Alright, let me know. Hold up for your address. I got two westbound out of Camp Douglas back to back here. They'll be going by in about half an hour. Maybe they'll run around a train in about 30 minutes. Once they run around, I assume you'll have room to go in there, direct over.
1: We'll have room to go in there, but we won't be able to do anything until they actually pull out, over.
2: W4933, over.
0: You guys good to over?
1: 10, over.
2: I'm going to copy signal indication at Johnny Z, over.
1: 510, over.
2: Yeah.
0: Well, we'll see how long it's going to take, because I don't, you guys can't die out here. Well, since you just worked on there, I guess. So.
1: Yeah, that's why I figured I'd wait a little bit to see how they did, and if not, then I was going to just highball in the Garrett Red Tunnel City and go to Lacrosse, over.
0: Yeah, okay, just Sparta, then go across here, over to New Lacrosse, over.
2: 30, start it back, 30.
0: Alright, sounds good. As soon as the train master asks Lacrosse, then over.
1: Get that, over.
0: Who's the train master who gave you instructions at Lacrosse?

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0: come on. Any head? 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
1: Vector, mile, 2, 3, 5.4, coma, 6, 2 degrees, axles, 3, 8, 8, no alarms, length, 5, 7, 7, 7, mile, 2, 3, 5.4, out.
2: KCSM, 4663 west, over detector, 235.4, no alarms, 529 out.
3: 34-5434, running clear, check 30-3907-3907, midnight 35-0035, DJ Beaver.

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1: SM 4663 West approaching Tunnel City. No restrictions. 539 out.

CNSF across the Badger, Vanessa 7148 East. Hey guys, we'll just have you tie it down at the yard office over. That's all correct.

copy of traffic between Gainesville. Over. WFR, which called this traffic to 502 Ironridge, over.

0: Southpoint number 8989, all main check switches operated are restored to normal position, and the rear of your train is all clear. Deep limited work on. Is that correct, over? Reporting limits clear on Southpoint number 8989, Milwaukee Sub, issue to the WAMS.
1: PD 124 West Poachman Road, no current restrictions. CP second 285.
0: Limits reported clear at midnight 45. 0045.

SM 4663 West, approaching Raymore, no restrictions, about 29 out.

0: 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East River Dispatcher, up.
1: 235.4, 6.3 degrees, axles, 420, no alarms, length, 6.493. Mile 235.4 out.
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UNICEF Lacrosse Dispatcher, 7148, all red, CP 3001, over. UNICEF 7148 after stopping at CP 3001. You have authority to pass the signal displaying stop indication, main 2, east, over.

UNICEF La Crosse Dispatcher, 7148, all red, CP 3001, over. UNICEF 7148, after stopping at CP 3001. You have authority to pass the signal displaying stop indication, main 2 east, over.

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1: This was actually already a CPCP effect on there. I didn't even notice it earlier. But yeah, I'll update the defect so they can get a, hopefully get that taken care of when it gets to, you said it's going to St. Paul, correct? Yeah, I'll update the defect. Hopefully they can get that taken care of when it gets there.

0: trail only, so I'll update it to a trail only. This way they'll get it fixed and get there. You guys have a good day. Be safe.
1: 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GTW-4933, over. All right, copy signal indication at Johnny's V, over.

0: 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Coma number 2. Name 63 degrees. 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Link 5735. 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

this is Fresh and Soupy 2208, over. I'm sorry, CP 2208, over. This is Fresh K50, over. Dispatcher, CP 2208, K50, over.

0: guys aren't going to need another flight out. 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
0: Roger that. 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
1: No, just on our cuts, fine.
0: Angle cut on our cuts,
1: please. Alright, so I'll let you know when I can shove into them the test.

0: 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Mile 2.0.0.66 degrees. Axle 3.66. No alarm. Length 4.301. Mile 2.0.0 out.
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0: CP detected. Mile 254 point zero coma. Number 2 main 62 degrees. Axle 420. No alarm. Link 6381. Mile 254 point zero out.
1: CP 8124 West Detector 254.0 number 2 main, no defect. Off the post of the door restriction.
2: Off 3, over. 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Typification River dispatch out.

0: Beach.
1: CP detector. Mile 269.0, coma 65 degrees. Axle 388, no alarm. Link 5778, mile 269.0, out.

0: Under four. Still good 70. I need 1 in 10 and 41 short.
1: 41 in a minute.

13 holiday. 29, go ahead. Okay, sir, proceed to the next sector.

0: KC detector. Mile 2, 3, 5.4, 6, 2 degrees. Axles 3, 6, 6. No alarms. Length 4, 3, 1, 9. Mile 2, 3, 5.4 out.
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1: This was the T3 with our current over.
0: Okay, so.
2: You're on the ground four joint.
3: CTC mark set on the main track. 4,340003, gentlemen, check 2, flash 1 and 2, AWK.

0: 24 West
1: answering, over.
0: Do these guys need any help there to get the thing out of here any quicker, over?
1: I don't think so. I don't know what we can help them with.
0: Alright. So, I thought you took me back to the main here when this West Bunker was by, but. What's their guess? Do you have any idea what time they might want to run on a train? The guys start looking to call a cab here a few times soon or what, over?
2: 6,629. 1,366,2.
1: They're already done air testing their time back on the A-track, and they should be asking to run around here shortly.
0: Sounds good. I get that West Bunker coming through Monroe. Let's take it clear. We got nothing out here for a while, though.
1: I roger that.
0: You guys can occupy the plant there at Raymore. Even if you didn't stay stuck to that plant there, it ain't going to bother me. You can hang out for that plant for an hour or two. Probably you've got 2 hours there to hang out for that plant if you need to.
3: On stop. And you've got 3.6.
4: Roger. Nothing here.
1: So they're ready to start. Running around their train, and then we can try to make it in there, see if there's room.
0: If so, we'll get the garage to the east end there, and then I'll give you the lights to go in there and talk to them. You guys can work together.
1: Roger that.
0: I figure you guys, you're good until 5:10. If you leave at 4, we're fine. You're going to get a cab there about, I don't know, you need to get a ride to the hotel, correct, over?
1: Yeah, that's correct, over.
5: Signal indications back, J19, authority.
0: Clock across B&B. Hotel then, over?
1: Yeah, that sounds about right, over.
0: We'll call right now, over.

0: 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Check box 4, FOUR, 115, milepost 119.2, CMT 119, decimal PWO, milepost 137, CMT 137.0 on main track. Check box 16, 164, in effect, 136,629, 136629.
1: Hi,

0: 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I'd say maybe 30 at the most sand cars.
1: Milwaukee,
2: this is the WA Max 5907. An OK 5 of 126, 01, 26 hours. Dispatcher CMS, Tango,
1: Michael Fox,
2: start over. Deliver. At 2nd
1: 255 is West Bangor, West, over. That's all correct, over.
2: Their whole train across 6,400 feet, over. Copy. River Dispatcher, 2nd 255, over.
1: I understand all car port number 904, all main track switches operated are restored to normal position and the rear of your train is clear of these limits. Is that correct, over? Reporting limits clear on car port number
3: 90.
1: BMX 5907 with a box for work 15, outflow 60, milepost 21.3 on main track. 128. 0128 hours, dispatcher CMS, over.

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1: City, I don't know, restriction. I'm sub 247 out.

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1: CC detected. Mile 269.0, Coma 65 degrees. Actual 420, no alarm. Link 6472, mile 269.0, out.
0: Up at Dunhower East, over. Yeah, I'm going to take you to Homer here, I guess, for a while, over. Correct. The 254 was called for midnight 30, spinning out of Portage, over. There we go, CPKC River Dispatch out.

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1: Yeah, you can cut.
2: CNSS, look off the battery and turn over.

0: 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Go ahead, over.
1: Have a good night.

0: emergency.
1: No, you're the first train that I've had reported again. I guess go ahead and get it called into the PCC to go first.

CN detector, mile 284.2, southbound, no defects, temperature 68 temp, total

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Over. 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Yeah.

0: got that down.
1: East and back onto our train. Over.
2: Alright, let me know if you're west of Raymore, east on 2 Bay Man. Over.
1: We are 12 axles as well. Over.
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Reno at CM 3819. Are you guys qualified to point over?

Yeah, I got some lists in the printer there for you. Over.

0: PNSS La Crosse Dispatch, Greenstone, over. Okay, guys, we're just waiting on the CP, over.
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2: KCS 4778 east is all east of Remar, east on the main, over.
1: Alright, let me know when you're back in the river.
2: We'll do that.
0: Very clear, the cross sighting office, stand by, like check for the sighting.
1: Yes, because if you can't go east, you're going to send this thing back down to main there, I guess, over.
2: Yeah, I don't know. I've got hopes that we're going to be able to pull this out.
1: 100 cars.

0: works. Over 100 gets a little sketchy, but yeah, it's going to take a bit, but I hope you're moving by about, I don't know, maybe 2:30 to get some time outside for you to get over.
1: Now he's got to walk back, get some breaks and all that wonderful stuff, and then come back up, so that should be about right.
2: I-68 portable, head end.
1: Conductor, over.
2: I-68 portable, head end. You here, over?
1: Yep, I'm here.
2: I'm on the point. We have a safe road back into our train. I'm on the point. Start to back 10, 1 over start. I'll let you know when I can see him.
3: Copy, DHA.
1: An approach or a restricting, I'm hoping?
2: That's a restricted correction.
1: Alright. Bringing him back.

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1: Dispatcher KCS 4778 is all west. Raymar East, clear of the main.
2: Roger, watch your light there, eastbound. Let me know when you start tugging on it there, and I'll have this ID to start shoving in there when you guys get moving around.

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CP detector. Mile 269.0, coma 65 degrees. Axle 366, no alarm. Link 4331, mile 269.0, out.

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0: 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Track 1, 3000, 3000, at 211 AWK, is that correct, over?
2: Alright, copy that, appreciate the call on over.
0: Alright, thank you, over. Thank you.

0: River Dispatcher, J-19. SADS up 647 at Grand Crossing, right on the main. Do you think you'd be in a position to follow them into Downhower, over?
1: Yeah, we'll be ready to follow them.
0: All right, we'll plan for that. They're only 4,300 feet. I don't assume you guys won't fit there together, over?
1: 4,700.
0: Sounds good, that'll work perfect. Thank you, over. SAC at 255, go ahead, over. Op Aborn, 12 axles, will you be able to clear, over? Alright, after 647 gets by, get your lights, they have the KCS 4807, over. That's correct, to the KC River Dispatcher, KCS 4807 West, over. Into Dunhower for a couple Marquette trains, J-19's going to come in behind you. You're only 4,300 feet, they're only 2,700 feet, I think you guys can fit, over.

0: 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All handbrake back. 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

0: Alright, why don't you start walking up?
1: Heading up.
0: Tell you what, why don't you hop on, and then once I get up over on more level ground, I'll go ahead and stop, and then I know you can walk up the rest of the way. We got to clear up here.
1: Alright, I'm on.

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0: Just pulling up a little bit, like, on I-82 back in here, or what are we doing here, over?
1: Yeah, I pulled up to make sure that we were able to pull. So conductor's going to finish his rest of his walk up here. Yeah, you can send him in.
0: Dispatcher, CP224 West over.
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0: Location, Raymar, George HVAC, looking out for keeping in contact with the KCS 4778 East over.
2: Hi, single location, keeping track of I-68. 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
2: 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I-82X, I'm on the point, we got a restricting to start back, so 15 to start 15.
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0: 15, Raymore, speaking of the CLS, that's the first vision. 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

0: 82, give me 12, 1, 2.
1: 12. Up maybe to Min City to meet one together. We'll see. Over. We go. Pacific Geechee River Dispatch over. Geechee River Dispatch over. 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
0: One.
1: 256 coming up to the crew change point. Hold on to that duty. Midnight 30 cabin from Portage.
0: You come to need the stuff anywhere, dude.
1: What do you have for power and solos, over?

0: to your rating, sir.
1: All right, you mind if I start calling? 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
0: Hey, I don't have any work message on this thing. 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Here, dimensional, over. Yeah, I'll see the two change by my side of track here, outbound down, over.

0: River Dispatch, you're Soupy 7512, over. Had a 647 and a J19 going for you at Dunhauer. You're going to take the siding at River Junction West, so this 376 behind you. Go down to the Marquette sub first, I guess, over. Easy River Dispatch up.
1: Hey,
0: give me a call. 10-1-0 to clear. You're on AI-10. 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
0: Guys, done for the night, or what else y'all got? Over. Five. Alright, sounds good. Thanks, I appreciate y'all. Good night.
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0: 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I'm on the ground, tracking. 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
1: Right, over.
0: Leave it here, over.
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3: Okay. 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

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Parting clear, check 30, 30, 18, 3918 is

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1: I think what I'll do is get you to the siding at River Junction. That way I-82 can come back out and start getting stuff ready for the second 254, over. 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Here we go. It's a Case of River Dispatch up. 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Alright, Mr. Krieger got back to me here. If you got a crane handy, over. Alright, he said to set out the POTX 1753 to CFWR 810082 to YCKB, over.
2: 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I'm going to have you guys take it down 114 to the Ice House Way, but you can tie it down, over.
3: BNSF 7000 East, 6683, 6067, 1777, 1777, 1777, 1777, 1777, 1777, 1777, 1777, 1777, 1777, 1777, 1777, 1777, 1777, 1777, 1777, 1777, 1777, 1777, 1777, 1777, 1777, 1777, 1777, 1777, 1777, 1777, 1777, 1777, 1777, 1777, 1777, 1777, 1777, 1777, 1777, 1777, 1777, 1777, 1777, 1777, 1777, 1777, 1777, 1777, 1777, 1777, 1777, 1777, 1777, 1777, 1777, 1777, 1777, 1777, 1777, 1777, 1777, 1777, 1777, 1777, 1777, 1777, 1777, 1777, 1777, 1777, 1777, 1777, 1777, 1777, 1777, 1777, 1777, 1777, 1777, 1777, 1777, 1777, 1777, 1777, 1777, 1777, 1777, 1777, 1777, 1777, 1777, 1777, 1777,

Absolutely. TOTX 1753 2, and including the CFWR 810082. Over.

0: to YCKP. He said there should be room for those six, over. Okay, I hope you don't need it, over. Alright, sounds good. Let me know when you're down, over. Roger, CPD on 24 West, over.
1: 24 West,
0: he's on already.
1: Going to Dunover for one.

0: not actually. You guys, you fit at Homer with that 549, so might put you up there behind them too. We'll see, over.
1: Okay, whatever you
0: do. City Gates are ever dispatcher.
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0: Dasher 529 KTSM 4663, over. If I pull you in at Tower CK, will you clear Goodview, over? I got a second 254 coming in there to do work, and then maybe once 2 West and them get by, I'll take you in at CK, full and clear of Goodview. Maybe I get J20 in there to do some work, over. Get your river to stretch up. Clear, over.
1: Yeah, ALCH conductor 2 is going.
2: Alright, ALCH conductor is clear.
1: Pilot 3, thank you. Lineup verified, main to main. Conductor's got eyes on the 20, watching the set, crossing expected. Just need to clear the crossover, clear rail, good for 100.00.
2: Alright.
3: Give me a set again.
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1: That's all correct.

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1: Yeah, no problem. Whenever you're ready, over.
0: Alright, when I'm ready, yeah, I'll let you know what
2: you're. You're going to need authority to enter the site again, over? Copy. 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Okay, sounds good. 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

Taxi River Dispatcher 540, that's 4501, over. Going into Min City for a 647 and J19. They're coming out of Dunhauer. I got no sightings left east of there, over. Right, Cedar River Dispatch out.

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2: All correct, conductor's got eyes on your point, I had to move protection to your rail, so I'm for 100,
0: copy. 1001, you have authority to pass the signal playing stop indication, main 2 east, over.
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0: BC River Dispatcher, Madary, car over. By the short line, over. Alright, should be 2320 ETAST Edge. Did enter sighting and proceed east EAST, over. That's correct, over.
1: Okay.
0: Yes, should be Casey River Dispatch out. Casey River Dispatcher, we're not on a tower, over.

0: four cars ahead of that one, over. Alright, only four, I guess, I'll have to work, over.
1: Alright, come here, set.
0: I'll pass that along, three ahead of that one, scouted, over.

0: That's all correct. What work do you guys have in Rapid City?
1: Easy River Dispatcher, CPD 124, over. It's like one car to pick up at Winona, is that what you have, over?
2: That's correct.
1: Alright, copy that. 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
1: Train on 6 3 8 on the main for the outbound,
2: 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All right, sounds good.

0: Scratch right at 2X, CG 2224 West, over. Until all your over. Ready to go shortly. All right, sounds good, guys. Let me know when you're going to light the reiterate back to the cross, set over.
1: Right, let me know when you're ready to copy us, Slovan.
2: Ready to copy.
1: 76-004, correct, over. Okay, who's that assigned to then, over?
2: This is a 376, over.
1: I just asked if y'all are using TGBOs assigned to the 376-004, over. 15. Right, but y'all are using TGBOs, yeah, we don't see the physical number itself, we just see the train symbol. So yeah, you're using TGBOs to 376-004, confirm, correct, over. .0117.0 and milepost 117.6 on the Marquette sub. Restriction will be a 25.25 MPH on the main track, and it'll be track bulletin number E Echo 8080 8080, over. 5. So that good and valid 346 AWK, over.

All correct, over. Ready to copy on that CP-8950, over. Backport 4004-4004, dated July 3, 2026, to the CP-8950-8950 South at the UTH Bluff. Line 2, proceed from Bluff, CPC Marquette on the main track. Check line 20, proceed, be prepared to stop the following switches until known to be in normal position, south as the UTH fence has changed. 4004, 4004, total line check 2, lines 2 and 20, AWK, over.

0: 28 lined up, deck on point, tag point 0, join.
1: 2 lines 2 and 20, okay, 347 AWK. Yeah, it says all correct. Over. Want 4630 on the outbound. Over. It sounds good. Appreciate it very much. Get dispatcher CP7512. Over. All right. Did you guys copy that? Slow over.
2: 15 Neil.
3: How are you doing?
2: Ground protection in 5.
1: Dispatcher Alpha.

0: transportation. Over. Go ahead, 3819. Over.
1: Hi, Dale.
0: Travel time 0310, departure time 0349, Wisconsin Rapids, copy that, over.
2: East of River Dispatch, over Nona, start over.
0: One, trying to stay stop.
2: Alright, can I get some new counts, over?

0: Copy that, J19, I'll get by. We'll get your lights out. 5 seconds, 255 in it, down the hour, 529 in at Homer, over. The Homer here, specific to Long, over. Deliver to stretch out.
1: Is it not on your onboard, or?
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0: How's that look, over? Hey, did you guys brief with that 576 over? They want you to clear up for where you guys are going to complete by them all the way into Marquette and Gillett Harper's over. It sounds good. Like I said, they feel at Harper's, so I'll probably only need one between Harper's and Marquette while they feel over.
1: Alright.
0: It sounds good. Thank you. Good.
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2: Yeah, all done with our work here. Tom City ready to go. Got counts if you want them, over.
1: That over.
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1: There we go. You're not gonna get back to Sofka Sparta, correct, over?
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1: There you go. Let's go home then. Here we go. Single location, Raymore, right back to La Crosse. Hola.
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0: CCKP detector. Mile 220.065 degrees. Axle 802. No alarm. Length 11870. Mile 220.0 out.
1: Coming back home, they'll probably go in the east end of the yard, over. Sparta, over. And then how long do you think before you're ready for this second 254 to come in, over? Hours, over. Yeah, I'll probably take him to the setting at River Junction. 540 will blast past you on the main to meet this monster, second 249 at Camp Douglas, over. Okay, CPKC River dispatch out.

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1: no defects. Temperature 6, 6F. Axle 4, 9, 4.

0: CP detector. Mile 2540 Toma. Number 2 main 62 degrees. Axle 72 no alarm. Link 790 mile 254.0 out.
1: CP 2224 west. Detector 254.0. No defects, approaches fire, no restrictions. IE2XL.

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Phoenix 49 Monroe.

0: Is River Dispatch over on us, however? By 40, they're coming up to CK now, and we'll get you in, over. But your Alabama will be there in like 45 minutes, so it should time out pretty decent anyway, over.
1: 3 East, over.
2: C detector, mile 235.4, coma 6.1 degrees, axles 8.02, no alarms, length 11979, mile 235.4, out.
3: Speed 841 west, 235.4, no defects. 249 out.
0: Track 1, 4004, 4004, 432 AWK. Is that correct? Over.

0: was on the Marquette subcorrector. Wait, copy that. I was all first. Over. Did you copy that? I was all correct. Over. Yeah, I heard you. Did you copy that was all correct? Over. Sounds good. Thank you, sir. We'll talk to you here in a little bit. Over. Oh, what were you calling for?
1: BTCS answering. Over.
0: They just stayed there. 153 complete by. Let me know when you're ready to copy this flow. Over. Confirm y'all are using PGBO as assigned to the 576-984, correct? Over. Perfect. Ready to ride? Over. Between milepost 117.0117.0 and milepost 117.6117.6 on the Marquette sub. Restrictions of 25.25 mph on the main track. B track bulletin number E Echo 8080-8080. Over.

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1: Pilot clear.
0: Correct, over. Back one 4005-4005, dated July 3, 2026,
1: the
0: CP75-12-75. Clear. Bluff, check line 2, proceed from Bluff to mile post 153-153, Marquette sub on the main track. 1005-4005, total engine checked 1, line number 2, AWK, over.

0: 0005, total lines checked, one line number 2, okay, 435, dispatcher, AWK. Yep, it's all correct, so I don't forget y'all are getting fueled at Harper's Ferry, over. Sounds good, over. Allegedly, over. Y'all are good till what, 8:30, over? Okay, 8:10, yeah. 4 hours, yeah, should be a problem, over.
1: CP detector, mile 269.0, coma 63 degrees, axle 72, no alarm. Link 796, mile 269.0, out.

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1: Kingston River Dispatcher, ID2X, over.
0: Alright, we'll switch as normal, CN 2972, 2972 South, reporting clear of track authority 3939, 3939, at 439, 0439 MJJ, over.

All right, we'll switch as normal to CN 2972-297-2 South. It's reporting clear. Track authority 3941-3941 at 440-0440 MJJ. Over.

0: All right, that is all correct. And that's 12 coming up.
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2: Dispatcher, CP 8841 West, 249
1: Omaha. Go on over.
2: The river's out of room down there. Gonna be holding that Grand Crossing briefly. There's a 540 at Wynonia. You meet that guy at Grand Crossing. Hold up on a siding there, and then we'll get you out of there after that one. Let's see, over.
1: All right, meeting the 540 Grand Crossing, over.
2: Yeah, eastbound sitting at River Junction waiting on La Crosse to get their cars ready, so I'm kind of hooked on this one. I got a hold of you there. And they're that present. There's some trains at the plane that over at Palmer sitting around, too, so we're kind of stuck with Grand Crossing, you guys, over.
1: All right, sounds good, over.
2: Okay.

copy, dispatcher, 43 UP 7968, over. I sent out the warrants, but I do have a quick little emergency protection issue when you're ready, over. All right, UP 7968 at milepost 266.9, 266.9. Be on the lookout. The CHAL hit a tree, so be on the lookout. Look. That is correct. Maybe clean up, but it might be A-okay. With that, I'll mix it this for and get your way. Over. You're welcome. Thank you, guys.

Houston River Dispatch, I'm a dairy tower, over. Alright, should be 7512, it's clear on the crest, I had not a down, over. 2-2, the Houston River Dispatch out.

touched the wrong location. So let's pull up. We got to set out back.

CNSF, look off the back, you're Vanessa 6423, all red, CP3001, over. CNSF 6423, after stopping at CP3001, you have authority to pass the signal displaying stop indication, main 2 east, over. That's all correct, over. You're welcome. We're across the back.

0: special anything over. 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
1: 198 ahead, waiting for B-791, clear the yard. Come down to Biggie for your recruit. Get down to Spark at least, though.

I was on the Marquette sub, correct, over. Dispatch to Lansing, over.

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1: Yard, I 68 over. Outbound, need any supplies today, over.
0: That was correct, over. Is this Dispatch 75-12, over?

Yeah, ready, copy, over. Track 4006-4006, July 3, 2026. Up to the CP7512, 7512 South, Hesper UTH, at milepost 155155, checkline 1, track point number 4005-4005, void. Checkline 2, proceed from Bluff to milepost 143143, Marquette sub on the main track. 4006-4006, total lines check, 2 lines 1 and 2, saturated AWK, over.

0: 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The GPS, they should be there in like 15 minutes. Hey, let me know if you see them, over.
1: 64006, total lines check 2, lines 1 and 2, located at 457, AWK, over. What do y'all think in 715 on your outbound, over? That'd be a pretty decent call figure with fueling, over.

0: Yeah, hopefully I'll give you a ride. I'll train that so they come pick you up.
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0: Yeah, we'll just keep it 710 and 715 there, over. Here's the fresh out. 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Thank you.

0: 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Mile 254.0. Coma number 2. Name 62 degrees. Axel 802. No alarm. Link 11818. Mile 254.0. Out.
1: Sparta, approach. 49 out.

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All right, guys, you can show us briefed at 501-0501, over. YouTube, press Batchcraft.

CNS-12, homewood of the CN-3176, over. So you're going to be waiting at Nelson's for a little bit. And when you get there, if you can try to squeeze it all the way down towards the north end, I might end up having to pull one in behind you. You guys got about 700 extra feet, according to what I got here on the screen, over.

0: 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Dispatch, Ace Green Iron, over.
1: Got permission, pull into one track, come down, stop about 8 cars short. We'll cut away with your second motor, set that to 4 track, and then we'll go back to the other motor, get the 8 cars off of 3 track. Currently the K50X is in the track aircraft.

back to the engine track if you're done.

dispatch, you're down Howard Tower, over. Go ahead, over. I guess if you want to reach out to them and get a little closer or whatever, they have the outbound crew for the 529 ahead. They're going to swap out with them first, over. River Dispatch out.

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0: SCP detector. Mile 2690, coma 64 degrees. Axle 802, no alarm. Link 11963, mile 269.0 out.
1: Correct, sir. Thank you. Over. Okay, do I have time to give them a warrant right quick, or are you guys going to be off of it? Over. Sounds good. I'll hard time and hard back with you. Over.
2: Wait for the next one. 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
1: 7512. Over.
2: 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We got track 3977, 3977 to the BLE 903903 north at Mesa. Checkbox 2, TWO. Proceed from north right sound, switch no. 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
1: 77, show okay at 520, 0520, MJJ,
0: over. Yes sir, all correct, over. Nope, thank you, I appreciate it, case dispatcher CP8950, over. Oh no, you're fine. I'm standing by whenever he gets it thrown over.

0: dispatch, our Mississippi Bridge, over. How long do you think before you're closed, over?
1: UP operations responding.
2: UP 7968, over.
0: Over.
2: Yeah, it's going to be a discard moment. It was just my EMS energy management. It wasn't letting me set a condition speed.
1: Okay, if you have any other issues with that, dial up that 987, that PTC EMS desk. If nothing else, at least get it documented. Over.
2: 987, all right. The PTC help EMS on this. All right, thank you. Sorry to bother you. Thank you.
1: No bother. You have a good rest of your day. Operations on.

Stay good there, bridge, over. thanks, that was pretty quick. 2249, meeting at 540, and then out the other side, over. Wrecked River Dispatcher, I-82, over. For Dispatcher, I-82, over. How long do you think before I can get that second 254 in that West Y, over? Shoot, over. Yeah. After I get 540 and second 249 by, that should be all right, over. Yeah, we'll make it work. Thank you, over. Egypt River Dispatch out.

Green River Dispatch, your J20, over. How long do you think your work is going to take on the main at Winona, over? Spend an hour, over. Yeah, if it's going to be that, we'll get you right up there, and then once it's done, let me know when everything's restored in the study Homer for second 249, over. East River Dispatch out.

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0: You can reach out to that footboard on approach.
1: I don't know if you heard that earlier, but you're pulling in behind one there at Nelson's. It's going to be a little bit of a tight squeeze, but you got about 700 extra feet or so.
0: Could you repeat that over?
1: All right. Stand us 12 on that.
0: I'm sorry, I have a hard time hearing. Could you repeat that over?

Okay, dispatch, I'll anything over. Dispatch, it's CP 950 over. This is dispatch, it's CP 8950 over.

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correct. Thank you. Yes, dispatcher. Dispatcher, CP 7512, over.

4008, dated July 3, 2026, the CP75-12751-2 South SAUTH, milepost 136-136. Check line 1, track route number 4074-007 Floyd. Check line 2, proceed from Bluff to milepost 129-129, Marquette Stub on the main track. 4008, 4008, total lines check 2, lines 1 and 2, dispatcher AWK, over.

4008, total lanes check 2, lines 1 and 2, okay, that 541 dispatch rate at East Haven. Correct, over. Thank you, good to see you.

0: Union SF across the back terrain, sir, over.
1: Yeah, this is Bantam Mountain on Union SF,
0: 4.6. Okay, guys, I have a request in for the CP, over.
1: Alright,
0: thanks, guys, you too. Across the back terrain.

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0: get to the Scott Spatcher test, 4501 East Philly. I know you said you got 4,000 for fuel at St. Paul. What do you guys have right now there on this?
1: Right now we've got 3,500.
0: You're at around 3 at 4, did you say a little more over?
1: You said you think we need a little bit more at 4 over?
0: Well, you'd be right around 3,000 at 4 inch.

Houston, dispatcher, 6035-12, over. Runway 4009-4009, dated July 3, 2026, to CT 75-12-7512 South SCUTH at milepost 129-129. Check line 1, track warrant number 4008-4008, Boyd, check line 2, proceed from bluff, milepost 119-119, Marquette sub on the main track, 4009-4009, total length check 2, lines 1 and 2 at distance.

2009-4009, go to line check 2, lines 1 and 2. Get it, 602 AWK. Correct, over. That's fine. The Marquette group, they gotta go up to 106 or whatever crossings there at 104, 105 is arranged for that two over. Sir, appreciate you. Good idea, sir.

I know the issue out there at intermediate 229. We've got the fuel dispatch. I know the issue is now.

Yeah, copy that. Good, copy. No issue out there. We've got the field dispatch to look at it. They're investigating right now. Appreciate you letting us know.

CNS 12. 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

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Thank you. 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
1: 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Head over.
2: CP detector, mile 269.0, coma 64 degrees, axle 404, no alarm. Link 6023, mile 269.0, out.
3: Approaching Bangor next to 601.9, 25, 5.0.

Roger, I-82, over. So 1254 to work on the main, over. Say I-82X tied up, over. Yep.

re-added to it. Where's that at? Oh. Alright, you gonna be able to duck in the clear there? Yeah, I got a couple of hot trains heading south that they need to get by. Yeah, but if you're gonna have to. I got one that they don't want delayed at all, so it's not really an option. Alright, here we go. Signal indication. And S12, 1 minute.

Hacienda 12, Homewood of the IC 3102. If you'd rather go to Appleton, we can arrange that, over. Between Nelson's and Wauwega, over.

All right, I see 3102. I confirm you are stopped. Okay to take the signal. Nina North. All right, signal's coming down. I got to roll up the push-pull. So I'll be right back with you.

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Are you ready to copy, or you still need a minute? I've got track authority 4006, 4006 to the IC 3102, 3102 at NENA. Checkbox 6, that's IX, work between Appleton, switch note, and MOPOS 216216 on main. 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

0: Alright, track 34,640-06. Okay, it's 624-0624, MJJ. That is all correct. That signal's running time there at Nina still, so as soon as it's finished, get your signals up towards that authority.
1: 6-8-9-5-0-South, SC-8-8-8-8-8-8-8-8-8-8-8-8-8-8-8-8-8-8-8-8-8-8-8-8-8-8-8-8-8-8-8-8-8-8-8-8-8-8-8-8-8-8-8-8-8-8-8-8-8-8-8-8-8-8-8-8-8-8-8-8-8-8-8-8-8-8-8-8-8-8-8-8-8-8-8-8-8-8-8-8-8-8-8-8-8-8-8-8-8-8-8-8-8-8-8-8-8-8-8-8-8-8-8-8-8-8-8-8-8-8-8-8-8-8-8-8-8-8-8-8-8-8-8-8-8-8-8-8-8-8-8-8-8-8-8-8-8-8-8-8-8-8-8-8-8-8-8-8-8-8-8-8-8-8-8-8-8-8-8-8-8-8-8-8-8-8-8-8-8-8-8-8-8-8-8-8-8-8-8-8-8-8

0: KC Mechanical responding, over.
1: 540 Mechanical, NF 4501, over.
0: Go ahead for Mechanical.
1: Yeah, the NS 4501, the locomotive screen, the locomotive screen have a piece of felt that protects the screen, and I guess I think it's the unit that the steel portion of the screen that protects the steel portion of the screen. Anyway, the felt came off and it's hanging on the screen right in front of the equalizer reservoir and the accelerometer and part of the speedometer, and it's also going on with the left one, but that one is a little less severe. That one I can't just see the accelerometer, but the right screen is blocked, over.
0: Your radio is coming through super poor there. Are you able to try toning us back, and I can maybe get you on another tower?

0: Yeah, 4501, over.
1: That's much better. Heard something about a screen issue?
0: Yeah, on the locomotive monitor screen, there's a piece of felt that's protecting the screen and the thing that holds the screen. It's hanging over a portion of the equalizing reservoir, the speedometer, and the accelerometer, so you can't really see anything past it. It's also going on the left screen, but that one's not as bad. That one's just covering a part of the accelerometer. But I'm guessing it's important information that needs to be seen and you can't show because that piece of felt is blocking it over.
1: Cover that. Are you able to move the piece of felt?
0: Negative. It's behind the screen. Over.
1: So in between, like, the screen and kind of the display in behind, it's physically blocking some of your values?
0: Correct. Yeah, it's blocking some of the values. The equalizing reservoir, the speedometer, and the accelerometer.
1: Copy that. And it's like a physical piece of felt. It's not just like the screen itself that's staticky or anything like that. Copy that. And your unit number you were saying is 4501?
0: Correct.

0: copy that. I mean, I can get a defect booked in there for you guys, and other than that, I'm not really sure if there's much you'll be able to do if there's no way to get in behind there. Copy. Yeah, I appreciate you letting me know. I'll try and see if I can maybe get it looked at your guys' next shop or location, I guess.
1: I'm guessing that would be 4 inch, but the next
2: time
1: will be
2: 7 inch. CE detectors. Mile 254.0, Toma, number 2, name 62 degrees. Axle 404. No alarm. Link 6031. Mile 254.0 out.
0: Detective 254.0. Copy that. Yeah, I'll see if I can maybe get an email out about it. Otherwise, I'll make sure it's booked in there for you guys.
1: Alright,
0: you have a good rest of your day as well, Mechanical Hope.

dispatcher to that CSX T7256, over. Can I comply with signal indication change to stop at West WSCY main track, over. The IATA 2 has a 30 on there now, but they're dead in like 20 minutes, so I'm hoping they clear up and we can just run you in. You know what your work is there, over? Work at the B&B, guess I should tell you everything you need, paperwork at the B&B, over. Alright, sounds good, just in case you're ever dispatch out.

0: 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I'm just curious if you guys are close to clear or not, but I'll wait and just bring 254 in, over. How long would it take you to clear, over? Base 11, are you clear, over? Is that pickup going to be on the siding, over? Thank you. 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On 65, they might have more details for you, over.
1: Yeah.
0: Your work, I guess, over.
1: Mm-hmm.
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0: 2501 East. Approaching Raymore. Next restriction is 201.925, 540 out.
1: Pacific Heat Derivative, Bradshaw G, 20 over.

0: Peter. Oh, just checking how you're coming along in a second. 249's coming up to Holman, over. Are all the switches restored, over? And also, send all the main that went on the lilac check for the mains. Okay, to proceed east and right, Dan, and you'll be going 12 axles there, correct, over? Thank you, Mississippi Kitchen River Dispatch out.
1: Coming in.

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Yeah, this deck's coming in and out. You guys are all stopped down there, correct? Over. Copy that, over. You're stopping at the depot, correct? You're not on touch.

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Okay, copy that. Just give me a heads up when you're ready. Okay.

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Do you have a rough estimate when, how long the work is going to take, or you're not going to know until the conductor gets back?

0: 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For the dispatch route.
1: CPKC detector, mile 2, 3, 5.4, coma 6, 3 degrees, axles 4, 0, 4, no alarms, length 5, 9, 7, 2, mile 2, 3, 5.4, out.
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3: And strictly, the Atwood, the locomotive is no longer qualified to be PTT, directed to set it out. Come on, dude. Look, I see Peter here.

0: in death. Gehen haben wir noch.
1: That's your Madeira West, however.
2: I-72, go ahead, over.

0: All right, signal location off the marsh, and you are Katrina, over.
1: 25-6890, over. 15 TGBO for the I-72, excuse me, the third Winona La Crosse road switch limits. And CP-2320 is in there now. CP-2320 have authority on the La Crosse sighting, and block is still applied.

0: pull them up then and put them with the other ones on 24? I kill them on 24, all four of them stop them. Yeah, that train's at home, so. It'll be a while if they get there, but we have them all together on 24.
1: Is that correct?

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1: Wait for track to get blood off. On 30 track, there's 4 auto racks on the south end. I'd go down and bleed them off and put them over to 29.
0: Second 254, pulling down, ready to start your work. Alright, signal's up to the siding, and I'm guessing you're leaving cars on the main there, over. Alright, how long do you think it'll take you to do this work, over? Copy that, thank you. Get the Minnesota River Dispatcher out.
1: Yeah, we can do that. If you want to pull out those couple cross guards, put 24 and put those fakes in the 27, 5, 27 south end.

10-15. That'd be a mix. I missed that engine number. What was your locomotive number?

0: 13, I went to the Q196 and 33 and 98 South. Yeah, it's just heads up, going in all there at Spencer, got congestion down at Point, got one at Rocky, one at JL, and one at Auburn, now waiting to go in here. Over.
1: Forming exit at 540, good looking roll by both sides, see where it came from.
2: Thanks for the roll by, have a great day.
1: You as well, forming exit.

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Mile 220.0.66 degrees. 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Length 6003. Mile 220.0 out.

Alright, copy that. So you need to go towards the main at Nina and then up to Clayton. Is that correct? Alright, copy. Watch your lights over.

0.10, over.

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Rocky, there's one there, and what's coming?

0: ETC to the Minnesota 6423. Known issue out there at the intermediate 229. We should have the field looking at it right now.
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Echo. Full track bulletin number E-Echo 7943, 7943, Foreman Grant Olson. Dispatcher KBK, is that correct? Track bulletin E-Echo 7943, 7943, canceled at 752, 0752, dispatcher KDK.

0: That's rectal. Thank you, TPK Tower.
1: CMS 13, number over. Alright, copy. Send it to Kennedy North there on the rear end, over.

0: 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Copy, thank you, sir.
1: That's 15, over. Good morning, go ahead, over.
0: You're trying to set up your FTO, no train matches from railroad. 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
1: All right, 7741, 7741. No exceptions, good for your train this morning, over.
0: Manual, my initials are Alpha Oscar A.
1: Okay, copy that. 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All right, signal on location here. We'll see where we can get you in. 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

0: That's 12-4-0. That 102, but copy that. We got signals north to Clay. Welcome to one.
1: Everson, over. Bounce trying to get a hold of you, over. They can't hear you, 4054, over.

Gacy, River Dispatcher, Madary West Tower. KCS 4013, looking for head remodel of Crescent. The River Dispatcher to Mississippi Bridge, over.

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Over. KCS 4013, the Mississippi River Bridge is currently open. Once it closes, I can get you that header. Over. Copy that. You guys still have 2 hours. Understood. Over. Copy that. Speaking to Dispatcher out.

It is set for crossover. After stopping NS 4428, CP 3001, you have authority to pass signal to swing stop indication, main 2 to main 2, over.

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1: Stevens Point Yard. Stevens 3176 A4. Control location. 6 track. Straight ahead going down to Main. Setting over 5. You can go to 6. Over.
0: All right, copies, but we just doing a move here. Over.
1: Hang on 1 second. And you will need to wire your power. 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
0: 117, if you're an 8858, just keep an eye out when you go north there. Over. Mr. Jumno.
1: Where do you got room over? Okay. Chris is on switch job. Do you know if you're coming up?

0: 于二楼。
1: Nice for you. 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
0: Okay, once the gal pass clears, I'll get the request in for you. 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
1: Thanks, sir.

428, over. 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Okay, got it. Thanks. Y'all have a good day. Over.

Yeah, still nothing in the picture. The train called south of 280 on duty at St. Paul at 9 o'clock. 2261 still at Turkey River, but they'll be coming north there within the hour. I'd say if you want to check back about 9:30, should be I should have a better update for you. Thanks for keeping KCM.

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And how long do you think it'll be before you're done with your work, over?

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Track main. Is that correct, sir? Second track bulletin number N 8100. Number 8100.

So that's 12. I want to. Then that's 12. I want to.

In S13, I'm gonna. Alright, morning L571, CM5416, CTBO 7797790 is a good one. 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Be governed by your CD either for any changes. Over.

0: Copy. Ready to come out into the patrol site in there at Marshfield. Coming in on the south end and north end there, over. Alright, copy. Just want to make sure 0630 on duty time for all three, over.
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0: Alright, 25. Alright, guys, let me get this into the main there to your CDU. Give me a second here, over.
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0: Here on the main, you'll see another one probably at Spencer here, over.
1: Or will they be able to come up on the siding, over?
2: 9-1, definitely. Watertown sub, restriction 25, 5-8, track main number 1. Track road number 10.

0: 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It sounds like I-72, you're going to be clearing up for J-20, over.
1: Correct. We got a footage. We got a footage, so we'll clear up here shortly within 10-15 getting ready.
0: All right, sounds good. Thank you much. Is the Rivers Metro?

0: clear up here shortly within 10-15 get ready.
1: All right, sounds good. Thank you much. Get here, which is Petro.

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0: and stuff across, and it's 5062 west, over. When y'all get lights there, we'll take it to the west end. The outbound crew will meet you down there. Over. That's correct.
1: Sorry, 102, but... All right, copy that. Show you locked in the clear, need to sub-sighting. 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
1: All clear of La Crosse sighting, all switches handled. Fine lock check for the sighting, over. I-72, all clear of the sighting, all switches handled. Fine lock check for the sighting, over. Thank you much. KCS 4013, watch for your light at the Black River Bridge. 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

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They talk to you.

0: CCKC, Wisconsin, Attachment Air East 7. Yeah, CSXT 7256. Can I get your totals over?
1: Stop. Stop.
0: Okay, still walking up. How about fuel? You got fuel on? Readings there? Okay, I'll talk to you some more when the conductor gets up there. About how long do you think it'll be? Okay, here.

0: 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Tonnage 11,427, 11,427 foot tons. Length 8549, 8549. And we are 50 inches.
1: Okay, got all that signal indication over. BK2 Wisconsin Special.
2: That's fine.

that the end move cleared up pretty much the moment J-20 took the siding. So, signal indication there at the east end of the yard, the permission on the reverse right now. Call correct, KC, reverse to that trail.

Houston 201.9, 25 on the main, 62 with 40.

This is F-Across 5062, all red, Sullivan, over. 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

taken off there, and I think you said you want me to cut off my dispatcher here. Yes, Greg, $1 and God will mock you.

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0: 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Restriction 1010 mph. 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
0: 4283 4283 10 28 99 4 2 2 4 2 2 2 2 2 2 2 2 2 2 2 2 2 2 2 2 2 2 2 2 2 2 2 2 2 2 2 2 2 2 2 2 2 2 2 2 2 2 2 2 2 2 2 2 2 2 2 2 2 2 2 2 2 2 2 2 2 2 2 2 2 2 2 2 2 2 2 2 2 2 2 2 2 2 2 2 2 2 2 2 2 2 2 2 2 2 2 2 2 2 2 2 2 2 2 2 2 2 2 2 2 2 2 2 2 2 2 2 2 2 2 2 2 2 2 2 2 2 2 2 2 2 2 2 2 2 2 2 2 2 2 2 2 2 2 2 2 2 2 2 2 2 2 2 2 2 2 2 2 2 2 2 2 2 2 2 2 2 2 2 2 2 2 2 2 2 2 2 2 2 2 2 2 2 2 2 2 2 2 2 GW, over.
1: Also joined with P. Swenson.
0: Thank you, CKC, Wisconsin, Dispatch.
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Track 30, number 4283, 4283, Tennessee on 2899, 2899 East. Okay at 941, 0941, RTC JJL.

That's not correct. Over. I copy that, guys. I'm going to search on them.

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At 943-0943, dispatcher KBK, is that all correct? Over. That is correct. Thank you.

0: KSF across, over. Okay, I got the request in for you. 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
1: All right, signal engaged. Thank you.
2: And your next unit is possibly Sheldon, you're... Well, all these southbounders may take me a little longer. Over. Let's see if I can make that happen here. NS 13, I'm not. NS 13, I'm over. NS 13, I'm over.

0: 3-2 detected. Mile 26940, coma 70 degrees. Actual 564, no alarm. Link 8570, mile 26940, out.
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1: Form of launch to a 254 eastbound. That's a good roll by both sides here at Bangor West. Over.
2: Roger, thanks for a roll by. Have a good one. 254 out.
1: You as well. 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
0: Copy that, guys. Ready to head north. We got a meet going up at Spencer here with the northbounder that's going to go by you here, and then we'll get you guys moving north here. Over. Soon enough, there's someone else.

Alright, copy that. I just lit up a CN train going southbound once they clear signal indication. Permission on the reverse. Blocks be applied. Let me know when you're clear of. That's okay.

Alright, copy that. I just lit up a DM train going southbound once they clear signal indication. Permission on the reverse. Block to be applied. Let me know when you're clear of. That's okay.

NSF lacrosse, over. Alright, 5062, correct, over. Alright, after stopping NSF 5062, O'Sullivan, you have authority to pass signal to flank stop indication, main one to main one, over. That is correct. Okay, I'll be ready for you. I'm going to throw the light in as soon as you get there. Over. Copy that. Over.

0: CC detector. Mile 254.0, coma, number 2, main 66 degrees. Axle 564, no alarm. Link 8576, mile 254.0, out.
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25-7011, get to the PO for the I-77 on the 3rd, Winona La Crosse Road, 6-1-7. 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What do you got for a leader?

Fair, copy that. I got a 248 about to knock down good view. Give me a shout when they're by you. The KC River Dispatch, Dromedary West Tower. 972, all clear, Grand Crossing back in the yard, over. Alrighty, thank you much, KC River Dispatch. Oh, yeah. Sorry, CB2320, you have authority. On the lacrosse sighting, locks have been reapplied.

Just to keep you posted, I got a 248 coming up to Tower CK. Sound good, Casey, with a Metro.

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KC River, Dispatcher Winona, Tower Room. I-77, at the college switch, Winona has authority to open up enter the main track behind the CP 9354 East, who is at Homer East, and proceed west of her.

them. Just going to double check. You wanted to go on the connection or on the UPFT pair? Alright, signal indication, blocks are applied. Let me know when you're clear of PK on the connection. Thank you, Buck. Here's the little special.

you, Passenger 43, over. 41, go ahead, over. Hey, how far west are we trying to make it to today, over? And if I just send it to you, it goes to you, or are you doing it on PTC or device, or? Here it comes, over.

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Morning, you guys. HBL 7911 7911. Good one, no exceptions. We come back to you there. Any changes? 0900 crew and 8665 on footage. That is all correct. Just need your fuel readings here.

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74, all clear, tower DK on the connection. 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

0: PKC detector. Mile 2, 3, 5.4, coma 7, 0 degrees. Axles 5, 6, 4. No alarms. Length 8, 5, 0, 2. Mile 2, 3, 5.4. Out.
1: 60, 72, 56 East. Over checker 235.4. No defects. 62, 54.

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Okay.

Cephala crossover. After stopping Munis 4218 CP3001, you have authority the best visible swing stop indication. Main 2 to main 2, over. That's correct. If you want, you can tie it down. Outbound's on duty 1130, over.

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First Camp Douglas, next Christian Joe Ford. 210 MPH on the main. Take a 254 out.

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0: Job
1: 71, dispatch, over.
0: Job 71,
1: go ahead, over.
0: Hi, we're all together in the Valley Sirens. Wondering if we can get authority into Adams, over.
1: Okay, I've got that green truck that's looking to come out of Adams. They just got a warrant out. Are you just straight into Adams, or what are we doing today, over?
0: We got to bring cars we left out the siding back into the yard and then come back out the valley after, over.
1: Okay, so what do you need, I guess, to at least get that portion done, over?
0: Yeah, we need valley east towards Adams, over.
1: Okay, if I give you valley to 175 on a 3, can I get your work done in the yard there? Or no, you're going back to Adams, you mean, and then coming back to valley, over?
0: Yeah, we started out at Valley. We got to go in and then come back out here, over.
1: Okay, I thought you meant into the valley, into the industry there. Okay, give me a minute here, over.
0: Roger.
1: Spray one, over. You guys departed yet, over?
2: For 198,
0: over. Yes, over.
1: Okay, can you guys go in the hole, or do we need to take the main to spread over?
0: Cars we left out the siding back into the yard.

0: Okay. 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
1: Roger.
0: Spray one, over. Anybody's departed yet, over?
2: Sir, 198.
1: Yes, over.
0: Okay, can you guys go in the hole, or do we need to take the main to spread over?

What kind of speed are you making on Nautilus?

0: copy that. 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
1: 71 over.
0: I might take you guys to Nacida, I guess, to meet the spray truck, and then I'll be able to get you in here. Let me change some things up, and I'll get back to you over.
1: We'll meet them in Nacida. 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
0: Yeah, over.
1: Yeah, that should work, over. That should work, over.
0: Spanish 483, spray one, over.

0: change up your warrant? Can I change up that 78-13? Can I give you 199.1 to TPX 188? I'll have you meet these guys at Nacita here, over.
1: Yeah, that's covered. 199.1 to 188.
0: See you, over.

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Axis 5-6-4. No alarm. Length 8529. Mile 220.0 out.

Houston, that's 13, Helmut, over. Seeing 2899, over. Between Crest and what? Here, you were cutting off, over. Move between milepost 163 and Crest. Blacking has been applied here on the White House submarine, over.

13 Omar, over. GM 54-16, all clear. Here, main between all and the north bat. What? Restored to normal, main to main. Is that correct, those? All right, copy that, guys. Let me know when you guys are ready. Enough, 6 minutes left.

All right, copy guys, I got a southbounder coming. I'll reach out to you.

right, L 576. What was that leader again here? Over. All right, copy. 9 48 9 48 DGBO 7866. 7866 is a good one, no exceptions there. Over.

They're coming in. Once they tell me that they're done with their shop here and they're going east, get you guys an authority here. I'm going to switch them up.

CP detector. Mile 269.0, coma 76 degrees. Axle 376, no alarm. Link 5810, mile 269.0, out.

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Hey, 733, 2899 East, over.

is all done with your show. Move between milepost 163 and Crest, Whitetail Sub. And we'll get that 576 moving here. We'll give him some radio blocking behind you guys there. Over.

All right, copy the CN 2899 East, releasing portion of the track authority number 4283-4283 between milepost 163-163 and milepost 156-156. All switches normal, is that correct, Thor?

Okay, time of 11:45, 1145, JJL. That is correct. Over. I copy that. 576, ready to copy one here, over.

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Proceed to milepost 163-163. 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Between milepost 156 and P156. 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This authority has 3 THRE boxes marked, 2 TWO, 7 SEVEN, and 11 11. Over.

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Okay, at 1150-1150, RTC JJL. Over.

Okay. You're not the only unit. You got another unit behind you? That unit does have a defect on there for the compressor.

hold on. Let me catch up to your... So that one was the original leader, right? 4218. Remember, right? Let me double check that. I thought they put a blinking plate on it. So that one's not working. But that one cut in. Does the main reservoir look good?

We had the same problem last week with this train. They said they put a blanket plate by the compressor on that lead unit. Is it leaking by the compressor? Oh, it's still leaking by the compressor on it, huh? If you cut it out and cut the second unit in, it, everything's working as intended. You go by the compressor on that unit, and it's, well, it's cut in for a lead. Did you guys reset the fault on it, or does it still show an air compressor fault?

don't do that. They were supposed to pull the speed sensor on that compressor so it doesn't turn on. Apparently they didn't because there's a couple faults for it. Yeah. Are you on that unit right now, or are you on the second unit? And you got the second unit cut out? Okay, you probably want to cut it out back there, set it up as a trail, and then cut this one back in. It trips the compressor again, don't reset it. But I thought they pulled the speed sensor on it, that's what they told me. The compressor pumping on that unit on the 4218? When you go cut that other one out, when you walk by it, if it's actually like working, like it's pumping, it shouldn't be pumping. They were supposed to pull the speed sensor unless somebody put it back on.

0: CP detector. Mile 2 5 4 0 coma number 2 main 70 degrees. Axle 376. No alarm. Link 5825. Mile 2 5 4 0 out.
1: We're 9 3 54 East. Detector 2 54 0.

All right, copy that. Unit 2289, clear of milepost 149, MP 149 at 1200 1200 by Lone. Is that correct? Over.

Our copy is 2899, 2899 East, Claremont Post 149, 149 at 1200, 1200. Alone, is that correct, over?

All right, copy. I'll let Point know. 2 hour call, back call. And it looks like both of the foremen that were out there cleared up there. Over.

All right, that is correct. No longer joined with A. Freiberg. A. Freiberg, between miles 135-135 at City Point. And also no longer joined with P. Swenson. Swenson between milepost 135-135 and milepost 100-100. That is correct. Over. That is correct, guys. And 0576. 89-48-8948. Did you copy that? CN 2899-2899 East, clear mile post 149-149 at 1200-1200 by loan. Over.

Yeah, it's where the compressor goes into the intercooler. They put a blanket plate in there like 2 weeks ago, and they pulled a speed sensor. That way, it would never turn on. And then the second one was leaking, but then it quit because the 140 pop valve inside the compressor was leaking. It looks like a little bullet on your intercooler. It's like a 150 pop valve, but there's one on there that leaks. But everything's working now. The second unit or the lead unit? It would be on the air compressor room, inside the room itself.

0: And you want me to just give you another one all the way in? The foreman's already cleared up. The maintainer, sorry.
1: Go ahead.
0: All right, I'll stand by here.
1: The compressor, everything's working on that one, too.

Yeah, we'd be back farther, like towards the rear of the locomotive, somewhere around there is where your compressor's at. Everything's working as intended now? The compressor? Yeah, that's where the compressor room is. And it's pumping like crazy? Well, if it trips that fault, don't reset it, because it was supposed to have the seat or the sensor off it turned unplugged. So the computer thinks it's locked up. It won't turn it back on. Does that make sense? Wouldn't be a bad idea to have the responder look at it. That way he can pull the speed sensor on the compressor, so that way we don't have any problems with it. Sent a cat to the dispatcher, but I think they're trying to get a hold of him. I haven't got that far yet. Must be one in that area. Yeah, I don't know where he's at, though.

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It goes in where the motor's at. You got your three leads that go to it, and there's a speed sensor on there that should be unplugged so it don't turn on.

0: Alright, Jan, 89, 48 East, ready to copy, 1 here, over. Alright, go with track 30, number 4527, 4527, to the CN 8948 East, at mile post 135. Checkbox 2, DWO, proceed from mile post 135. 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This authority has 3 THREE boxes marked, 2 TWO, 7 FEVEM, and 11, 11. Over.
1: Almost looks like a spark plug on the compressor itself. You just unplug it or unscrew it and pop it off. Yeah. Yeah, that's a dash 9 too, ain't it? Oh, that's an Eagle. Them are hard to get into, some of them, but you got the compressor has a motor on it. So you would isolate the locomotive, and it's got 3 lines that go to it, like 3 leads because it's AC. And it's usually on the top, but I know these new Evos are kind of hard to get to the compressor room, at least the newer ones. I don't know, maybe that one is.
0: RTC JJL, over.
1: It's working now. It's showing 130 pounds. The one that was given us, they put a blanket plate on that one, but the second unit was leaking by the pop valve 2 or 3 weeks, so maybe it started blowing, then it sealed back up.
2: Jupiter Satcher 43,
1: V217, 2 over. Reset it, and if it looks good, I guess we can take it.
2: Can I get a release? One of your releases, they're over. Thank you.
1: Thank you. Bye, Tom. Hit me back up on the radio.

0: NS 13, നമ്മുടെ copy, CN 8948, I'll reach out here, CN 20899 East, that's 733, you on here, over.
1: Stack 150-4138, CN 716, GC 90350, Xbox 71 between Nekada and Milepole 125 on main track, I'll see the sub, one box, Mark 7, okay, at 1212, dispatcher ANR.
2: Correct.

here, milepost 141, 18, 1218. By Lone, is that correct, over? Yes, you did, sir. Back call. Over. Copy. 576 CN 89 to 48. Did you copy that? Over.

0: correct, over.
1: Number 13, number over.

All right, copy. GTBL 7839, 7839 is a good one. No exceptions to government. I see you there. Any changes, and get you guys an authority out there. Over.

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1: 9354, responding, over.
0: Got a speed restriction when you're ready to copy, over.
1: Go ahead, over.
0: Actually, my trainer was wondering if you happened to hear her calling you earlier, or if it was just a series of clicks.
1: Series of clicks, but we were going through the tunnel at the time.
0: Going through a tunnel at the time, okay. All right, between milepost 203.5, 203.5, and milepost 204.2, 204.2, tell them a sub, restriction 10.10 MPH, tracks main, track bullets number N8100, November 8100, over.
1: Let's see, track bulletin number N8100, N8100. Between milepost 203.5, 203.5, the milepost 204.2, 204.2. Toma sub, restriction is 10.10 MPH, track is main. Over.
0: What's the number N8100, November 8100. Repeat it correctly in OK 1229, 1229, CGW, over.
1: Track bulletin number N8100 N8100 is located at 1229-1229. Dispatcher CGW, over.
0: Tobo?
1: Conductor Tavi, over.
0: Tavi. I understand that it's all correct, though.
2: River Wisconsin Dispatcher out.

0: PKC detector. Mile 2, 3, 5.4, coma 7, 5 degrees. Axles 3, 7, 6. No alarms. Length 5, 7, 3, 4. Mile 2, 3, 5.4. Out.
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Oh, absolutely. And you got those UPs with you. Well, all right. Have a good trip. Shadow be here this afternoon.

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1: 9354, responding, over.
0: Yeah, I got a... wondering if you have a car in your train here, TILX 793105, over.
1: Yeah, car 91, over.
0: 91st car in your train.
1: That's what it says on the paperwork, over.
0: Okay, stand by.
2: Hold on. No, sir.

0: should have him go check the sandbox just in case, though.
1: Matt, to the sandbox today.
0: That's not what I said.

0: KC, Wisconsin, dispatch of CP 9354, over.
1: 9354 responding, over.
0: Yeah, it sounds like we're going to need to set that car off in Portage. I'll try and get some more information about where and how we're going to do it, but apparently that car needs to be set off. Over.
1: All right, has this got any restrictions on it?
0: No restrictions, just that it needs to be set out, over.
1: Be set out, okay, so it'll be set out.
0: That is correct, though. BKC, Wisconsin, dispatch out.

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0: KC, Wisconsin, dispatch CP 9354, over.
1: 9354,
0: yes, sir, another change of plans here. No set out in Portage. It's going to go to Milwaukee now, over. Yeah, that's my understanding, over. Yeah, it's a refrigerated car, apparently. Something's going on with the refrigeration, over.
2: All right, copy. Give me a second. Let me reach out to him.
0: Dispatch out.
2: 9 East, 733. You on here, over.

0: 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Is that correct? Over.
1: That is all correct. Over.
0: All right, copy, guys. Then I'll switch one up. All right, CN 8948. East, the CN 2899-2899 East is clear. Milepost 123, empty 123 at 1253-1253 by Lone. Over.
2: Just gonna tell him that he's gonna
0: quit. Alright, I'll stand by here.

Copy. What else? Just normal to the rear. This PN 89488948 reporting clear. Track authority number 4489 4489 at 12:55. 1255 JJL. Is that correct? Over. That is correct, guys. Over.

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1: Standby. 2899 East. 733 over.

All right, can you repeat that? I just got on the tower here. I couldn't hear you on the City Point tower there. Over. I got PCM 2899 East, clear milepost 113, 113 at 13 ton, 1310 by loan. Is that correct, over? All right, copy. Thanks.

Yeah, he gave me 13 ton, 1310. Over. That is correct, guys. 13, I'm not.

Juno 13 Oma, TCN 38, I mean 33, 38, over. Center location south there, going into the hole there at Rocky, tie it down, look for a cab, over. That is correct. Juno 13 Oma, nope.

NSF across, NSF 8029 East, over. Oh, we'll plan on going in 102 track, talk to the switch, over. And I'll have to, looks like I'll have to flag you there, Sullivan, over.

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1: Copy, 10-54-16, all done with your work. Okay, to change direction within the block there between South Auburn and North J.O. 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Over.
2: UP detector, milepost 168.2.
1: Got a maintainer out there between South Marshfield and Auburndale. Once he clears up, we'll get you guys into Marshfield. Over.

0: 33 here on the White Hall, looking for instructions from the other.
1: All right, you can give your 700 a shot. Get sort of the top of the wire.
0: All right, we're
1: going
0: to go to the top of the wire. And we'll get your 700.
1: Six-track. Six-track is clear for runner.
0: Six-track is clear for runner on, what's the game when you get to Iowa? I think it's time to die.
1: I don't know, I'll have to do some big enough information to find out for you.
0: Okay.
1: Back it up.

off, over. Alright, after stopping, be an SF-8029 to Sullivan. You have authority to pass through on those flank stop indication. Main 1 to yard track 2. Over. That is correct.

All right, all done with the connection, about 45, heading back to the college switch. Amtrak 8 is back at Mid City right now. Once they get by, watch for your light up.

Bravo, over. CNS 13, over. Good, over. Ready for you, follow that vehicle, over. Homeward, over. Alright, stand by here. CN 20 99 East, over.

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With all switches normal to the rear, the CN 2899 2899 East reporting clear. Track authority number 4283 4283 1333 JJL. Is that correct? Over.

0: 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Let me know when you guys are ready there. And, CN8948, copy, note you're no longer joint with the CN2899 East. 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
1: You never know.
0: That is correct, guys. CN 13 mile.

0: 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Truck's off the track, correct? Over. 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Over.
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0: 13 Oma.
1: Siding off, switch to restore to normal siding to siding. That correct, over.
0: Thanks, guys. You took 13 on this.

0: You dispatcher 43, spray 1, over.
1: Go ahead, spray 1, over.
0: Hey, can I shorten you up? Box 1950-401, what will cover you, over?
1: 59 will cover us, behind us.
0: Okay. Mile post 159, 159, the CPSX 131, and 131 will protect you, correct, over?
1: 159 to 131 will protect us, there, over.
0: All right, here it comes to you. Thank you, over.
1: Stay on up.

33 is in the yard. Line has power. 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

Your engines, your two engines on five track, along with your head end, should be five to the main to your train, I believe, or... Correct. 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

0: Dispatch, 43 over. Okay, you just need valley clear. What do you need, over? Your train is all intact and no longer in the sighting of valley there, correct, over? Alright, here comes Sierra. That is correct, Owen.
1: Fire away.
0: Correct. You dispatch out.
2: Okay, 159 and 1 exact, I'll see you, sir. 2 miles from Marshall, okay, at 1350, just have

Copy. What else? Switches normal to the rear. CN 8948 East. Reporting clear track authority number 4527, 4527. At 1401, 1401 JJL. Is that correct, over?

DC River to Spanish Republic, Johnson. Over. Heads up, I got a just about 280 coming through Weaver. They're about 20 minutes out of it.

Hi, CP819-8019-8019, north and ORTH, complete by milepost 153. MP153, Marquette sub on main track, using track board number 4025-4025, and 1414-1414, KDK, is that correct?

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1: Right, the 853, UP 5634, heading locational.

Alright, I have track warrant 4035, 4035, July 3, 2026, to the UP5634, 5634 North NORTH at milepost 134, MP134. Line 2, proceed from milepost 136, MP136, Marquette Sub 2, milepost 153, MP153, Marquette Sub on the main track. Track warrant 4035, 4035, total lines checked 1, line number 2, KDKO.

I do have one, and then a new one to put on when you're ready for them. Alright, so the cancellation address is the CP2208, track bulletin number EECHO8080. 8080 is canceled at 1417 1417 KDK.

That is correct. Over. Yeah, that is all correct. And then, yeah, new one to put on with the radio. I also addressed the CB2208 between milepost 126.9, 126.9, and milepost 127.9, MP127.9 on the Marquette sub. Restriction 25 miles per hour. Max's main track, this track bulletin, E-Echo 8114-8114, this is KDKOP.

tow truck pulls in Echo 8114, 8114, okay at 1418, 1418, KDK, over. Correct them.

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1: Roger that, 13, you're ready to copy them.
0: Alright, track bulletin number N8058, November 8058, and N8100, November 8100, are canceled. Dispatcher CGW, over.
2: Alright, I'm track 13, track 13, November 8058, track 13, November 8100,
0: there's a 280 coming up to track bulletins. Okay, 1424. 1424. CGW, over. That is correct. And the addition when you're ready. Alright, between milepost 203.5, 203.5, and milepost 204.2, 204.2, coma sub, restriction 25.25 MPH, track is main, track bulletin number N8120, November 8120, over.

0: KCI will answer it. Yeah, copy that. Thanks for that info. And you guys wouldn't happen to have GTBs, would you?
1: Show track below the number N8120, November 8120. Repeated correctly in OK 1425, 1425, CGW.
0: 208-2208 North NORTH, all complete by mile post 119, MP119, Marquette sub. On main track, you can track our number 4034, 4034, at 1425, 1425 KDK, is that correct? River gonna bring you all the way up to meet the 280th level. Yep, thank you. It's KCM. Hello. Alright, UP 5634, 5634 North, NORTH, all clear of track warrant 4030, 4030 at 1426, 1426 KDK, is that correct? Over. That's correct. Over. Thank you, KCM.

0: CT detected. Mile 269.0, coma 78 degrees. Axle 30, no alarm. Link 380, mile 269.0, out.
1: Amtrak 1340, 269.0, no defect. Station board surveyor will have a...

KCO, Wisconsin Dispatch, Amtrak 8.

0: KCU, Wisconsin Dispatcher, Amtrak 8. I just wanted to get two in the cabin. Would you call the dispatcher when you get to Tacoma for some changes over?
1: Alright, there's not a replacement for N858 by the
0: Okay, I give you both cancellations, but you will need to copy the new one at some moment.
1: Alright, Amtrak 8 into your machine, ready to copy a couple cancellations.
0: Alright, show track bulletin number N8058, November 8058, and N8100, November 8100, are canceled. Dispatcher CGW, over. Track bulletin cancellations. Repeat it correctly in OK 1436. 1436, CGW. That is correct, though.
1: Soma to copy one.
0: Sounds good. Should be KC, Wisconsin Special.

0: CP detector. Mile 254.0 coma number 2 main 79 degrees. Axel 20 no alarm. Link 382 mile 254.0 out.
1: 1340 54 0 low.

0: Speed detected. Miles 26940, coma 79 degrees. Actual 48, no alarm. Link 979, miles 26940, out.
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34, 5634 North and ORTH, complete by mile post 145, MP145, Marquette sub. On main track, you can track bar number 4035, 4035, at 1444, 1444, KDK, is that correct?

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1: Thanks, 2261, CP 8019, over.
0: Got over.
1: I'm ready, over.
2: Of across of dispatcher answering across radio, is that stop indication visible?
1: At 1445, 1445 KDK, is that correct? 45. To release a 45. Confirm. Over. That's correct, over. 1423, all right, sir, thank you. Have a good one. It's KCLS. 853, UP 5634, head in location, over.
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1: 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Check line 2, proceed from outpost 153, MP 153, Marquette sub, 2 bluffs on main track. 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

4039, total lines check, one line number two, okay, 1447, 1447, KDK. That's right, okay.

0: Go ahead, over. 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Should be a pretty close coming out of the redemption right now.
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Furniture, Wynonna, Flower Road. Foreman Johnson, get a letter. And all minutes, prepare the clear. Look at the line, the west switch tower, say T. CK, taxi to the main. So now, check your route. And as a heads up, CC 51 is also coming up through a junction at roughly 30 minutes from Homer.

CQ detector. Mile 2540, coma, number 2, name 78 degrees. Axle 48, no alarm. Link 991, mile 2540, out.

0: 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High ball, Toma, delay and blast, next restriction 25.
1: 40 departing, Toma, delay and blast.

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Yeah, we're going to have to just have you wait right there. We have that spray coming up into Maryland, and they have a full box 7. So until they get up there, you're just going to have to wait right now. Over. How do you think to dispatch out?

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About third, 2026, that are TP-2208-2208 North, and RPH at mile post 130-230. Checkground 2, receiving mile post 130-130, Marquez Sub. 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

0: Strike one number 4040, still out there, one line number 2 3 5 0 0.
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0: All right, how's it work looking today at River Talk Show?
1: Bad over.
0: Okay, yeah, I got 280, I guess you'll meet the 280 down there. They'll come out. And then 367 is supposed to be 3810, so we'll just try to keep it in good tail.
1: All right, you get that tied down. It's supposed to be a cab ordered. Over.

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1: 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Over.

0: Did they tell you where it's at, over?
1: Hey, what are we working at Tome, over?
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3: CPKC detector, mile 235.4, coma 7.8 degrees, axles 20, no alarms, length 392, mile 235.4, out.
1: Track 1340, no defects, 235.4, next restriction 25, 204, 20.
0: No defects, next restriction 25.

0: Yes, the Metro.
1: Well, four cars, four more. Three. Two. And one. Any time.
0: Track 140, 34, 40, 34, 40, 40, 40, 40, 40, 40, 40, 40, 40, 40, 40, 40, 40, 40, 40, 40, 40, 40, 40, 40, 40, 40, 40, 40, 40, 40, 40, 40, 40, 40, 40, 40, 40, 40, 40, 40, 40, 40, 40, 40, 40, 40, 40, 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

0: Captain 40, Captain approach conversion, 220.
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2: Yes, Scott, dispatcher, Amtrak 8, I'll stop at Toma. Brady, copy, over.
1: Alrighty, let's see what you got here, fellas. The new slow. Looks like she already gave you the cancellation. Alright, between milepost 203.5, 203.5, and 204.2, 204.2 on the Tome sub. Restriction is going to be a 25.25 MPH on the main track. Track bolted in 8120, 8120, dispatcher ACS, over.
2: Alright, the Amtrak 80 EIGHT, track bolted, number, start over here. To the Amtrak 80 AGHT, between milepost 203.5, MP203.5, and milepost 204.2, MP204.2 on the Toma sub. It's going to be 25.25 MPH on the main track. Track Bolton is number N8120, November 8120, dispatcher initials ACS, over.
1: That's correct, so track Bolton 8120, 8120, okay, to 1507, 1507, dispatcher ACS, over.
2: I'll correct down the repeat of N8120 at 1507-1507, dispatcher initials ACS, acknowledged by Engineer McLean, over.
1: That is correct. Dr. William, where do we go? Meet, we'll get 1333 to meet you at Monroe here, and then I'll keep you going east, over.
2: All right, left-hand turn and Monroe to meet the westbound Princess, over.
1: That is correct. Thank you, over.
2: Thank you, sir. And track east, too.
3: Delayed in black.
2: Came in on the approach diverging.
4: Approach diversion, milepost 203.5, 204.2. Time sub 25 MPH on the main track, 8120. Okay to 1507 ACS McLean.
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0: Waiting on, over. Come on, we're ready for you.
2: So you're not really ready to go, you're still just waiting on your DP, is that correct, over? That's what I like to hear. Should I get the signal back from the CP? You think it's going to be in less than 5, okay? With the DP engineer, can you compile the stop location there at Grand Crossing?

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1: KC Dispatcher, mile 220.078 degrees, axle 24, no alarm, left 471.
0: Before there, it's closing over. All correct, CKC, over to Satchel. River Dispatcher calling the Mississippi Bridge, over. How long before you'd be closing up? I think it's 8:53. Going up.

0: 20, 25 minutes. Copy that, thank you. 853, do you hear that, over? I guess if you want to hold back there, I'll let you know once he's closing. We've got Amtrak coming too, so we'll see if we have time to take you up to Madera, over. Alright, thank you. BKC River Dispatch, Ro.
1: Mechanical responded, over. Go ahead. I'll see if it tells me anything here just a minute.

0: some issues with the dyno pool. 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It'll be good for power, just won't be any good for dynos. Okay, thank you, and Fort Worth out.
1: And after Echo 8, I'll stop Monroe East in the siding, over.
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Are you going to be on the radio or are you going to have the call over? Let's see. What can you get, like 157 or something like that?

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0: 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Mile 220.0,78 degrees. 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Mile 220.0.
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0: KDK Sea River Dispatcher calling 853, UP 5634 East, over. At bridge set, they'll be closing in 10 minutes. How long will it take you to pull up the bridge switch and be ready to go over?
1: Mile 235.4, coma 77 degrees, axles 24, no alarms, length 477. Mile 235.4, out.
2: 1333, no defects, 235.4, no restrictions, over.

0: Fleet Key Res there, 33. Thanks, you guys look good too. Sit your phone.
1: 1600 to meet Amtrak. Do you think you'd be able to do that, over? Okay, copy that. Yeah, you're okay to pull up there. We'll get you going. We'll try to make it here. CKC River to Cetra.
0: Clear, Monroe East. 25, next, over.

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I can put them in. I'm not sure either way on the exit over. I copy that. Yeah, thanks. I'll make sure that's put in over.

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1: Seat peak.
2: Keeping it
1: pulling. Mile 2, 3, 5.4. Coma 7.7 degrees. Axles 4, 8. No alarms. Length 1000. Mile 2, 3, 5.4. Out.
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0: 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Over.
1: You're off the platform? Yes, I'm off the platform.
0: Hey, can you guys release
1: Chris, can we, can I shove back?
2: We're walking back to that second car here right now, over.

0: 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You're going to have to wait for K53 to come off the Marquette.
1: 5 clear.
0: Yep, that's correct, over. CKC River Dispatcher.
2: Lynn, it appears everybody's off here, over.
3: 1333, get the parts. 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
4: 1333, depart in Toma on a clear, over.

0: get to the truck so I can line this back to them, and then you can switch any numbers, right?
1: Yeah, absolutely.
0: Lined up, no gas. 71 conductor ground protection, just for 100, take what you need.
1: All right, 71, line up, go for 100, take what I need.

0: Yeah, Silver Cross, I'll just start answering them.
1: Yeah, Colin Jarber, small yard lead, head on top.
0: East out of the yard lead to head downtown, is that correct?
1: Yep, that's correct.
0: He's got an Amtrak line across, so I'll get you going here in a little bit. It's a DSM. Main 2, you ready? 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And it says DSM.

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1: Mile 2 0 point 0.

0: CP detected. Mile 254.0, coma, number 2, main 80 degrees. Axle 24, no alarm. Link 458, mile 254.0, out.
1: 1333, no defects, 254, Florida, no restrictions ever.

7823, conductor over. I was going to switch our warrants.

I'm going to go in at Homer to meet Amtracker. CKC, River Dispatcher. CKC, River Dispatcher calling second 261, 680, 19 left, sir.

0: also threshold number N7841. N7841 is canceled. RJD, over.
1: CC detected. Mile 269.0, coma 80 degrees. Axle 24, no alarm. Link 468, mile 269.0, out.
0: Okay, copy that, over.

ground level. Coming in after Amtrak. Oh. Coming in hot, so here we go. Then it'll be main 2, and then we'll be able to keep flowing again here. Give me a set DSM.

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1: Staff 71, UP 2172, over.
0: Go ahead, UP 2172, over.
1: Yeah, both engineer and conductor agree we are clear 41-45. I guess if we could take that up with the box 1 and get a warrant back to Adam with, please over.

0: dispatch 43 to the UP 2172. Over. Just to confirm here, truck warrant 41-45, doing a box one for that from mile post 199.1 to Valley, and the new authority limits will be a box 3, proceed from Valley to mile post 199.1 on the main track through the career degrees. These limits will protect your train, over.
1: Yep, that is all correct. Conductor and engineer agree those limits will protect our train, over.
0: Copy that. It's coming your way, over.
2: Thank you.
0: Just to confirm.

0: 4-43-94. Thank you. This is all good.
1: Three, two, three,

Missouri and North 34 Papa, Washington 3456, Bravo 4042, 1042, 1602, 1602, CRDC. November

No, you should be getting a light there. I'll talk to Wisconsin over. I think it's the K3 River Spectrum.

KC River Dispatch, transfer Madary West, over. At K53, you have permission into La Crescent, and then there's a 280 there on the Saint River Junction waiting to come down. Will you be able to clear up right away and let them come in over? I'll have to get Amtrak by, and I'll talk to the Mississippi Bridge and make sure he doesn't need to open, but once Amtrak goes by, I can probably give you headroom, over. Okay, copy that, thank you, over. KC River Dispatch. 853, go out, over.

0: River Dispatcher calling 280 CP 100 East, over. Yeah, I'm going to fly in to the yard here if you want to talk to K-53 before you come in, over.
1: Scene Dust 13, I want to 33, scene 2899, over. If there's a camp there for these guys, I'm going to bring them right up your head and boot a swap right there. Is there a camp there for them, over? Alright, I'll bring them up to you. 13 NF 7662.

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1: Yeah, she's got the lineup, so it's good, he's got time.

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About 4045, 4045, 563, number 2, 21, dispatch, already

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7866, still a good one. 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Mach 6SX, 14 mile post 100-100. Me. So 30 has one on the box, Mark 6SX, over.

0: That is correct, over. There, yeah.
1: Lined up, no good. Good for 100, take what you need to...
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Yeah, they removed our ability to sequence any cars that are on an MRS train. 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

Yeah, I see them. 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Yeah, thank you.

Thompson dispatcher to the UP 5634 over. I got a couple cancellations on the flow for you when you're ready, over. Stand by. All right. We got the UP 5634 East, try and bolt an N 8058-8058 and try and bolt an N 8100-8100 or cancel dispatcher ACS, over.

That is correct. So traffic bulletin 8058, 8058, and 8100, 8100. Canceled at 1623, 1623, dispatcher ACS, over.

That is correct. And ready for the news flow here, over. Boom, I'll go through it, 5, 203.5, and mile put the 204.2, 204.2. Toma, sub, restriction 25.25 MPH on the main, track bolting in, 8120, 8120, dispatcher ACS over.

That is correct, over. 29 Department of Portage now. You guys are doing pretty good. He's got that 25 to go through. You probably make Douglas for him is what I'm thinking, over.

CDJCO says 280, CJ-100, over. That's what's slow, that's what you said. I'm not even ready to copy over.

0: One slow and I got one cancellation. Two cancellations. Echo 8114.
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0: Gemini 9, Marquette Sub, restriction 25, 25 MPH on the main circle.

That's correct. This is the chart bulletin from the vehicle 8114, 8114. Correct, sir. Serial pitch on 1628 RDCO. Thank you, sir.

0: M71 eastbound train coming into Valley, over.
1: ALCH responded, over.
0: Chucky, are you going to let us out ahead of you, over?
1: Oh, yeah, that's correct, yeah, otherwise we'd be blocking us the west end.
0: Where are you guys at? We don't want to drop the signal, over.
1: Just coming up to the west siding switch here. We'll let you know when we're by it, over.
0: Roger. Down the main or coming into the yard behind us, over?
1: Going down the main.
0: Perfect.
1: And we are by the signal.

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1: CPKC River Dispatch, Trans Hermitary West, over. All clear, La Crescent, copy that, over. Well, thank you, CPKC River Dispatch, Trump.
0: So they're supposed to put the unit to isolate, cut the dynos out, reset the faults, and leave the dynamic brakes cut out. Is that what you did? So I'm still showing, looks like it needs a fault reset for what I'm seeing here, guys. We'll see if there's anything else happening when you're on the motor. Okay, no problem, guys. And then once somebody's on, it's just call.
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0: Turner ramp.
1: Cross up the second time to begin to clear that. Thank you. BNSF across the dispatcher, BNSF
2: 3250
1: East. Hey, BNSF. Just stopping BNSF 3000, CP 3001, BNSF 3250 East has authority to pass the signal displaying stop in case he's removed. 22 over.
3: 1637, 1637, RD 0.
1: Copy loud and clear, and that is all correct. Sir. Have a good one. Innocent is hell. Somebody else calling me up here at Genoa. This is 9111, thank you.

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8064, okay, no changes, over. Alright, understood. Let's see, it looks like Caitlin's concerned with you making it to Blair. You think we'll have a sufficient amount of time, over. Okay, alright, sounds good. 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

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Got to meet this 357 at Kane. 357 over lane, so it's got to be 1 train now. So 357 gets, you know, I guess 761.

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Check line 2, proceed from South SACH at Sergeant Kane to South SACH at Sergeant Office 3 on main track. 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North RTH. Head south, SACH. 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Checkpoint number 4048-403. 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

0: across to dispatcher. I turn over. Day 4, your signal's over. Excellent. Hey, bring it up to grass. Hang tight. I got one at the goose. Main one broke. We're keeping them route for main two for Chicago St. Paul. Send DSM.
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2: CBKT Mechanical responding, over.
0: Yeah, Mechanical 853-110 on the UP 5634, over.
2: UP 5634, go ahead, over.
0: Yeah, I'm getting an intermittent message here on my screen for load limited, low loop oil pressure. Is that something it's okay to continue on with, or should I be making plans otherwise? Still loading at, I don't know if that would affect your horsepower, but it's still loading at over, right now it's at 3,400 gross horsepower with that message up there, over.
2: Copy that. How far do you guys have left of your trip?
0: We're going to terminate basically at Portage, so we have about 80 miles left, over.
2: Copy that. How are you guys on tonnage?
0: We're 2 units of 16,000 tons, so it's going to be in a high throttle pretty much the whole way over.
3: There's track warrant authority from Valley to milepost 19.
2: Yeah, it's not a good fault, I guess, that logged. It's, yeah, low loop oil pressure. I mean, you could check the dipstick and see what it's at, and I don't know if there's anywhere along the way that can fill that. If it's low, but it's only going to continue to get worse, I guess.
0: Okay, understood. Yeah, I don't think there's much we can do between here and Portage, but we'll just keep reducing the effort on it, over.
2: More than likely. I don't see it getting better, to put it that way. It could stay that horsepower and make it just fine. It could make it 10 miles and fully kick it, so I really can't say what it's going to do.
0: Okay, understood. Yeah, I just wanted to touch base with you and see if, I don't think there's much we can do up here with it just being oil pressure, but yeah, just to see if this was something that needed to be addressed immediately or not.
2: Where are you guys at the moment, over?
0: We're at Sparta, it's milepost 255 on the Toma sub, over.
2: Copy that, give me 1 sec.

0: Yeah, I'd get with your dispatch, let them know what's going on. I'd say probably come up with a plan with them, see what they want to do, if they want to try to just get you as far as they can or not.
1: Okay, understood. We'll touch base with our dispatcher.
0: I'll get a defect booked in against that unit as well.
1: Okay, appreciate the help.
0: No worries. Yeah, if you guys have any more issues, give me a call.
1: Okay, understood. We'll do 853.
0: Can't close.

0: 13-13 order TC, over. Okay, we'll be following one in down there, over.
1: Wisconsin Dispatch, Sparta Tower, over.
2: 853 dispatcher, over.
1: Go ahead, over.
2: Yeah, I talked to mechanical. I guess I don't have any issues yet, but I'm a little limited for low loop oil pressure on my lead unit. He said it should be fine to go the rest of the way, or it could be something where it detonates and stops the load for good. It's going in and out to where I'm making full effort, and then about three quarters of the effort. So, director or whatever, and see, have us just keep going and plan our meets a little more carefully in case there would be some out in the middle of the main somewhere over.
1: Yeah, yeah. If you guys think you can make Monroe, I'm not. I'll take you to Monroe, and I'll keep that way we don't completely shoot out here. I just want to. I'll talk to the director. You're saying talk to mechanical, low loop, boil, power's going in and out there, over. Let's limp to Monroe. He's doing turnover right now. Just if it gets too crazy, try not to go fast anymore. But you know what I mean. I'll talk to him in a minute here, though. Over.
2: Yep, understood. I'll make sure if we do need to stop, it'll be somewhere you can run stuff around us.
1: Okay, appreciate it. Thanks, Scott Spectro.
3: CP detector, mile 254.0, coma, number 2, main, 81 degrees, axle 468, no alarm, link 6230, mile 254.0, out.

CP detector. Mile 254.0, coma, number 2, main 81 degrees. Tactical 468, no alarm. Link 6230, mile 254.0, out.

0: Customer service 576 and 8948 over.
1: Going out of the shuttle over. John, maybe shove into one truck instead. Shove into one over. Thank you.
0: The customer service to 576 and 8948. All right, yeah, train master says you can pull in for H824 and access to H821. Over. Thank you. That's just over.
2: Here is the staff transferring one on the tower.

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Tell me over.

0: Go ahead, sir. UP dispatch 43.
1: Go ahead,
0: 5973.
1: Yeah, just checking to see, looking at if you got an outbound ordered yet. Going to be pretty long, depending on how big the set out might be. There's no crew out there. You might not be able to make it, so I'm not sure what time you want to call that for. Over.
2: And clear at track number 45, 45, 45, 45, 1712, 1712 MLFR.
0: Yeah, we have it prompted for 1900.
1: Hey, Roger, that prompted for 1900. Thank you very much.
2: That is correct, over. All right, thank you. All right, Jeff.

0: aquí.
1: Johnny LCA George.

0: John Dispatch, can you be 5634 over?
1: Be 5634 over.
0: You guys doing okay, still over?
1: We're doing good, over.
0: Okay, alright, we'll take the Monroe here. 149's having some marker issues, if you could help them get that rearmed. I don't know what happened to them, but they're having marker issues there, so if you can, try to help them get that resolved. And once the director's done with turnover, I'll let them know your issue with that low lube. You guys talk to the MAC desk as well, over.
1: Alright, copy that. Yeah, we'll help them out, over.
0: Thank you, Scott Spectre.

Yeah, I got you with those four BCOLs on your head end. I think those are the same ones we were talking about. Looks like what you did worked here. Over.

0: Yeah, sounds good. Yeah, I can try, I guess, maybe pushing you an update if you'd like, over. Yeah, sounds good. Yeah, I'll see what I can do here. Yeah, thank you. Testing system.
1: Mechanical respondent, over.

Frank, if you would, go ahead and put that one to ice lane. Open up those double doors behind the conductor, speaking toggle that diagnostic switch.

Okay, go ahead and put it back to run. Sensor thump. Is there thumb down ahead and notch one? Forward, sit still.

0: 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UP dispatch, 43.
1: Dispatch UP 5973. Looks like we're going to be all red here at the east end of the seat. I'm wondering if we were stacked in for that.
0: Yes, you are. Signal indication should be coming in here shortly.
1: All right, signal indication. Thank you very much.
0: Dispatch out.

0: Well, if it comes back again, and then it'll be no good for power, guys. Seeing if it crosses that transmitter. I mean, if it stops flowing again, if you can just isolate it, you know, keep rolling, you're free to do that if you're able to.
1: East SCP 2001, you have authority to pass signal display. 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
0: Okay. Guys, if it does stop blowing again, just let me know and I'll put a defect on it for you.
1: Correction, repeat on your triple.
0: So, is there something else you can put online for power? Okay. Well, defect on it, guys. If it doesn't load anymore or drops out on you, let me know. We'll put a defect on there. For the health stand, forward now.

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Route location, mile post 135, 135 eastward. 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
1: CC13 detected. Mile 220.080 degrees. Apple 4, 5, 2. No alarm. Length 9, 9, 5, 1. Mile 220.0 out.

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1: Track number 4823, 4823, to the NS 7662762 at milepost 100, 100. 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

0: 34. Scott, dispatch UP 5634. Over. All right, so yeah, help 149 out of Monroe. I talked to the director. We'll try to push you. Just kind of keep me updated if something funky happens here. I'm going to try and get you where I can, and hopefully this works out. Over.
1: Yep, copy that. We'll let you know.
0: Over. Been running okay, or has it still been having issues with load power there? Over.
2: That is correct. Over.
1: Yeah, we've been running 97 on the head end just to get up this hill, and it's been running fine.
0: Okay, all right. Well, like I said, once we get on Monroe, we'll see how it plays out. If we can keep track speed with it, I'll try to push you up to Mile Creek for 7. If it's too rough, we'll take you to Camp Douglas, and I'll give you a straight shot there. I guess I do have a 247 called at 8:15, but we should be fine. Over.
1: Okay, understood. We'll keep you updated if there's any changes. Over.
0: Thanks, guys. Appreciate it. Scott Spetcher out. 149 just hitting Douglas now, too, so hopefully you can help him and get him going and get you going as well.
1: Okay, cover that. We'll do it.
0: Scott Spetcher out.

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1: 5973.
0: Hey, Daniel, is wanting you to know that you will be setting out more cars and then you'll be picking up another unit to add on to your train. Over. Not too sure on that, but maybe when you guys get closer, you can give him a call. Probably give you a little bit more information than me. Over.
1: Understood. Roger that. Thank you.
0: Yeah. Dispatch out. Go ahead, 71.

Oh, Daniel was just relaying to us that they have a bigger set out and they're picking up a unit, so no information on where or when yet. I guess you can, they're going to talk to Daniel when they get up there. Do you guys know if the south track is clear, or is there still cars in there? Okay, south track clear. Thank you. Dispatch out.

Lafayette, Lacrosse says dispatcher answering him. 60 over. Alright, zone breakdown between DeSoto and CP2791. All I ask. Alright, thank you, sir. Signal indication. Commons behind one, BNSF 3258.

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1: Ethan 634 East, Bob Orb, Neuro, Mission Direction 25 MPH, 204.2, 8630.
0: Come in there, the train, main one, BNSF 7424 West, over. Perfect, that's what I wanted to hear. And it says, is that?

0: 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Signal indication, over.
1: City 100 South 33rd, Mark 4045, 4055 at 1747, 1747 RD. Is that correct? Got that switched out? RCS I switch came locking off just at 1747 1747 RDC. Is that correct?
2: That is all correct.
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2: 221 and Malfo 222, blocking protection is established.

WPKC River Dispatch, transfer Madary West, over. I-72, go ahead, over. All clear, lacrosse siding, all switches handled by you, I'm off check normal. Siding's clear and I'm okay to release your TGB, over.

touch NOAA. So 3258 East is all past your point of entry, main 2. What was that point of entry?

NSF 2318, you have authority to enter main track 220, 294, excuse me. Going to be 294.895. Main track 2, between TP 2791 and Bradford, westward move. Over.

start alerting everybody. Thank you. Your DP's doing what? It's doing what again? Okay, you said your DP's not the... What's happening with it?

0: You going to make it to be able to keep going there with that one just isolated then, guys? Okay, yeah, let the DS know. They'll work that out for you, and I'll put a defect on that 7802, guys.
1: It's 8389 East, sir.
0: Worth out.
1: Get one more Roger here to swap out, and then you guys can bring it up. Bob's on duty 1930.
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1: That's correct, thank you. Lead us to DSL.

0: 9853, over.
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0: I appreciate it. Yeah, I don't know what happened. Their thing dumped the marker out of there and unarmed and all that. I got a test for it. We just need to get the show armed again if you could help us out with that, over.
1: Yeah, we'll do, over.
0: Appreciate it. Thank you.

PKC detector. Mile 2, 3, 5.4, coma 7, 9 degrees. Axles 4, 5, 2. No alarms. Length 1, 0, 0, 3, 3. Mile 2, 3, 5.

0: CPKC detector. Mile 2, 3, 5.4. Toma 7, 9 degrees. Axles 4, 5, 2. No alarms. Length 1, 0, 0, 3, 3. Mile 2, 3, 5.4. Out.
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0: Thanks, guys.
1: 3.4 protection, 149.
0: Three back to us. Thank you for your help.

Just 45-61 North Street, clear track bound 4044-4044 at 1807, 1807 RD, excuse that, correct over. Correct over.

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1: 7055, respond, over.
0: Let me know if you get it fixed, please, over.
1: Yep, we're up and going. It's showing armed again. We're good to go.
0: All right, that's awesome. I'll let them know. Keep it coming. Wisconsin Dispatch, out.
2: East part of Monroe, next restriction 25 mph, 204.2, 853 out.

KC River Dispatch, Hercon 760, speaking 8767 East, over. Yeah, I guess once that 357 comes up, K-53 is going to depart, and then you'll depart behind them. But I think they're going to have to recrew you, and they're going to have to make a recrew report. Could you tell me, like, what time you got on the train, or what time you got a cab, stuff like that, just what your delays were, over?

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1: I am approaching Tunnel City next restriction 25383.5 out.
0: Alright, coming back in, and you only got four axles twisted. Let me know when you're in the yard there, clear 3001. And it says DSM.

0: 33-40, is over.
1: Well, you get the load on us.
0: T6. Understand, okay. Whereabouts is your head in there? Where's your head in? Get it to be? Over.

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1: CPKC detector, mile 235.4, Toma 7.9 degrees, axles 4.6.8, no alarms, length 6.2.2.3. Mile 235.4 out.
2: B 5634 East, 30 Texas, 235.4 detector, 8.3 out.

Seen those 13 with RT, Sierra. Seen 3348, over. Alert I have, looks like the same drag equipment, axle 626, 79 degrees Fahrenheit, over.

All right, I'll let the boss know here. I'm sure you're going to beat everybody back there, obviously. All right, thanks. Good job.

Switch Dolphin 8948, 948 clear at track number 4771, 4771 at 1825, 1825 MLFR.

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0: How's everything going with that engine there, over?
1: Everything's going good, over.
0: Alright, I'll take you to Mile Creek for 7. You gotta go through a 25, so I think you can beat him there, over.
1: Alright, understood. Thanks for the heads up, over.
0: Problem, guys. Scott Dispatcher out.

0: 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Circle number 4050, 4050, Dodge Barrier 2026, to the CT 8100, 3100 South, SATH, at mile post 12120. Check line 2, proceed from South, SATH, out of Thomas Bay, to CDC Marquette on the main track. Check line 7, out in effect, South Rosa, KCSM 4880, 4880, North, NRTH. 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South, SATH, Science Group, Public Square. 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

0: for number 46, so I check 3, number 2720, okay, time is 18:29, 1829 RDG.
1: OPCC here. I have a speed recommendation for you generated from our office due to potential high puff forces on all tracks. Let me know when you're ready to copy, over. We have a 4040 MPH from milepole 218.66 to milepole 223.66, over. That is correct. Thanks for taking that up, even though you're not going there. Can I get the engineer's employee ID for the contact, over? And then just for the formalities, it's not in PTC, there's no flags, and if using EMS, put in a condition speed. I know you guys aren't going there, but I just want to get it all out there, order. That is correct. Thank you guys so much, and have a good rest of your day. OPCC out.

CP detector. Mile 254.0, coma, number 2, main 80 degrees. Actual 452, no alarm. Link 9952, mile 254.0, out.

He is switching to information around the way. We'll check it out. Thank you very much. Are you monitoring that? Did you hear that through the maintainer? Looks like a tree on the fly plan with a pole knocked over as well. They were able to get by leaning on the fence, not knocked over, just leaning on it. So check that out. That's probably your problem. But I'll run main two from now on. Alright, well, wherever you get to, we're going to try to get there. We'll try to get out there for you. Over.

CKC detector. Mile 220.0.078 degrees. Tackle 468. No alarm. Length 619.7. Mile 220.0.078

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2: CP7055, respond, over.
1: I gotta talk to the director here, but I got a repeater car on you, apparently. I didn't realize you had a warm wheel somewhere, but DTTX 743-247. Sequence number 42 in your train, over.
2: DTTX 743-247, sequence 42, over.
1: Yeah, it says suspect brake issue. Stop train when operationally convenient. And report back here. I'm going to talk to the director here. We'll see where we can do this safest there, over.
2: Yeah, I guess let us know, because I'm sure at some point here Amtrak from 26 or wherever you want us to do it, hopefully not ding them in the process.
1: Yeah, I mean, they're just at Lewiston right now. You guys are well ahead here, but I got to talk to him real quick. Just got a train at River Junction right now waiting. One of Madary. Let me talk to him. Did you guys have a repeater on the Watertown or something? I haven't seen one. This is the first one I saw, over.
2: I have not been told about any of it. I don't see anything on the crew-to-crew unless someone tried to pass it along to the crew before. I don't know.
1: They copy that, over.
3: Repeat. Break. Venus up across the Venus up 83, 89 East Coast. You want to give me a call on that phone? I got some bad news for you. Venus up to yourself. Train related. Yes, sir. I'll just tell you right now. So basically, I'm going to have you backfill this train tied down, main two at the fish hatchery. There's an 1800 crew out for it. They're waiting for the yard van. So your day just got that much longer. I do apologize. Let me know when you're ready to. If you want, call me on the side phone. That way we can brief Venus at TSM.
1: Wisconsin Dispatcher to the CP7055, over.
2: CP7055, respond, over.
1: Right, is there a place where you guys can make a backup move that we can look at this? Because it was back on the CNM sub, back at like milepost 72.7. So we gotta get it looked at, I guess, over.
2: Alright, where else did it ding on this side too?
1: Oh, it didn't ding on this side. It's, the only one I've got is, it's kinda weird. I'm wondering how I got it from all the way on the Toma from CNM, cause I see it on the CNM side here, over.
2: Alright. I mean, you can put it in it, banger. I don't know if that makes it easier here. But, I mean, it's just crossing through it everywhere else where we're at right now.
1: Well, I mean, you can do it off the main at banger. With that, is that okay? Can you do it there, over?
2: Either one's fine. I mean, that way, in case something would happen, you still need to get something around us, and I guess we can make it work.
1: Yeah, let's do that. Like I said, we'll see how it plays out here. So let's plan on that. And we'll decide how we got to run it over. Thanks, guys. Wisconsin Petro.
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1: 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Check 146-4052, 564, number 2, 7, 10, and 21, north, changes, check RDQ.

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The customer service is S751 and S7662. Hey, good evening. I have a message to pass along from Trainmaster Bierenbaum. It says you can pull into H825 XS to H821 and you'll likely have 577 relieve you at the depot. Over. H821, over. Yeah, thank you.

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2: LCH, conductor's got eyes on the west end back to 4065.
0: GSM 4561, permission into La Crescent Yard, talking with the K-53, they're in the yard there, over. Yeah, I'll take your totals. Go ahead, over.

0: Yeah, that's correct. I think they're working on getting an outbound called now. Yeah, that's correct. Over. CDK, Sierra Vista, Petra.
1: Yeah, we were supposed to be the westbounder here. It sounds like he might be having some problems at Sparta. Any chance of running around him? Over.
0: I know he's lying past Banger now. I don't know if he's going to shove back once he does his thing, but I don't have a route right now. Over.
1: Oh, that's what I meant to say, Bangor, yeah. Okay. All right, well, I guess we'll hold tight here. We'll stay on this channel.
0: Okay, copy that. Thank you. CBKC, Irvine, it's Petro.

0: District 1.
1: Alright, King Data 100 on the south, it's the gate, I'm from Freelock, 1900, 1900, 1900, 1900, 1900, 1900, 1900, 1900, 1900, 1900, 1900, 1900, 1900, 1900, 1900, 1900, 1900, 1900, 1900, 1900, 1900, 1900, 1900, 1900, 1900, 1900, 1900, 1900, 1900, 1900, 1900, 1900, 1900, 1900, 1900, 1900, 1900, 1900, 1900, 1900, 1900, 1900, 1900, 1900, 1900, 1900, 1900, 1900, 1900, 1900, 1900, 1900, 1900, 1900, 1900, 1900, 1900, 1900, 1900, 1900, 1900, 1900, 1900, 1900, 1900, 1900, 1900, 1900, 1900, 1900, 1900, 1900, 1900, 1900, 1900, 1900, 1900, 1900, 1900, 1900, 1900, 1900, 1900, 1900, 1900, 1900, 1900,

Pero...

Yes, 13-1-7-24, seeing 33. Any updates for me?